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1: 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Then meanwhile, mo ti file fun tax refund mi fun 2025. But to my greatest surprise, one but mo file for one mi o due for anything. In fact, ni gan mo sun je won lowo. 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So, on sha ni mo je won ni 1000 plus over 1000 euro. In your dekin je won lowo. 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
1: 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Iye. 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Iye. Iye. Iye. Iye.
0: Labe orun anu.
1: Under the hand of mercy.
0: Oye o.
1: Amen.
0: Ask him, sir.
1: Sir.
0: What to run me see alone?
1: I am still again today.
0: Moses Salori Oyinlowo.
1: I am still working on a holiday.
0: Moses Salori Yepa.
1: I am about to stand on my
0: own. Let you go.
1: That house where you live.
0: Sorry, Nino Anu.
1: A nurse, sir.
0: A young Isileya.
1: You don't go to the wrong address.
0: The belly will be.
1: Bible says.
0: Nio Jurere.
1: In its favor.
0: Iye Wambe.
1: There's
0: a lie. Be a pedale.
1: Tonight.
0: I am born.
1: Joy connect to the one.
0: Moses, tell us your.
1: I promise that for you.
0: Let's you know.
1: From today.
0: One way you.
1: Amen.
0: One more laugh.
1: Amen.
0: One more
1: glory.
0: One more
1: laugh.
0: One more eye.
1: Amen.
0: One more laugh.
1: Amen.
0: Be a nobody.
1: The mercy comes.
0: Oh, my cockotty man
1: said. Number one thing I can do.
0: I will be the law.
1: It is a few foundations.
0: I lost here to say.
1: To make corrections there.
0: Be clever by the
1: foundation be destroyed.
0: You know the
1: what can the righteous do?
0: You are a
1: new. You need to look for mercy.
0: When you are a candidate of mercy.
1: No, my dear.
0: Your foundation has no power.
1: Oh.
0: The little
1: foundation speaks.
0: That
1: mercy is not there. There's no
0: chest.
1: That can stop people mercy.
0: Theory has seen
1: it.
0: Anu agbe egumi.
1: Thank you.
0: Number two, be a nobody there.
1: When mercy comes,
0: or the kiss, sir.
1: I
0: want to back be a nuru.
1: Those that carry mercy,
0: I want the Lord in the penu.
1: They are the ones that put away the
0: kiss. Oh, back get go for one.
1: If you cast them,
0: oh, waste time.
1: You are just wasting your time.
0: The Lord in sin, the Lord in
1: one. Because what they carry on their head,
0: a go kiss, sir.
1: Christ cannot walk on it.
0: Magu ya wama jamu.
1: I put you in that covenant.
0: See a kwe ati a go alera.
1: That cast as well cannot happen.
0: Ebati baraki ati. Balamu.
1: Where back and balance.
0: Don't bear on the lower.
1: They will give you others.
0: A lot of
1: weeping. God said.
0: And waste time, all right.
1: You are not wasting your time.
0: I want Israeli.
1: This is your life.
0: See, Mosa, no.
1: That I saw best.
0: Epe, ole, ra, wa.
1: Ay,
0: but when my check before.
1: And God has cursed you.
0: Nitori, anu, to the
1: story. The blessing that's upon you.
0: Epe, pada,
1: sa. Hey, hey. Get it done to
0: death. Sakwe, ori, niyo.
1: Say, ori, niyo.
0: Ba, anu, ti, epe, ole, ra.
1: So,
0: when you receive God's mercy. There is no curses, spell, or enchantment that will walk over you. So mercy is a curse prover. Curse proof. 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
1: If you have got famous.
0: Delay at stagnation.
1: Even delay at stagnation.
0: Kolega,
1: they can never be your passion.
0: Why? Only a land
1: of
0: anything for Jani.
1: Yeah,
0: Lord God. Never say 45 years. Only my loss I do.
1: It's just go ahead of you.
0: See, Anuba Sadu.
1: When nothing goes ahead of you,
0: that only block you.
1: Who dare block your way?
0: Oh, fail.
1: You are failing.
0: Let Toron dash
1: it. Because you are doing it alone.
0: Mokwe Anude.
1: I come with mercy.
0: Banu, banu, banu.
1: Amen.
0: Amen.
1: We have a lot of journey today.
0: Si abati kuo ni shaga.
1: As we leave shaga.
0: Ama losi pa the land of Judah lale.
1: When we go to the program of land of Judah tonight.
0: Si land of Judah.
1: Si esi land of Judah.
0: Kumbeni egbeda.
1: At Egbeda.
0: Number 30.
1: Number 30.
0: Akiola Street.
1: Akiola Street.
0: Ni power line.
1: At power line.
0: Ni Egbeda.
1: At Egbeda.
0: Ibe. Lama walale.
1: That is where we'll be tonight.
0: Ni Padre Rehoboth.
1: At the Rehoboth program.
0: Don Lolowo.
1: That's ongoing.
0: Boba Waleko.
1: If they're in Lagos.
0: Go in Wambe lale.
1: Please, yes, get us there tonight.
0: Ori Reusiri.
1: Amen.
0: Eyara Abuja.
1: Abuja.
0: Abuja.
1: Abuja.
0: se ti mura.
1: I hope you have been very low.
0: Oh, ruo la ni o.
1: Tomorrow night is the day.
0: Me yene kaza.
1: Tomorrow night, sir.
0: Wogbatan si se leko.
1: While we are working in Lagos.
0: Lori o yin ati yepo.
1: On honey and sand.
0: Awon eyan mo ko ma le to
1: yen. If I want you to visit bank.
0: Ta ba ran mi se.
1: If I am sent to
0: land. Mo ma joko ti ni.
1: I step back.
0: Won ran mi ni ele.
1: And I am sent to
0: go. Gbo ile de ma rogo.
1: Hey, thank you, sir.
0: In the name of Jesus. But for one is here, no lole.
1: I'm going to work on Messi.
0: Sorry, Tia, no bad day.
1: Because when Messi comes.
0: Maja, more Sia, Tia, in the Mamba.
1: Covenant of flag and poverty will be destroyed.
0: Labe, Anu.
1: Under Messi.
0: Hey, you can never lie.
1: You can never lie.
0: Only the Toto.
1: It's a shrine.
0: Ile, Tia, Anu.
1: Goodness and mercy.
0: You know,
1: my shall follow me.
0: So, Tia, no bad day.
1: When Messi comes.
0: Psalm 23, verse 1.
1: Psalm 23, verse 1.
0: Only Tori Polo, I do.
1: Because the Lord is my shepherd.
0: Me, Oni, Salah.
1: I shall not lack.
0: Ne to fili ese
1: bo. Every man can lose your hope.
0: Ko jade be. 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
1: when you carry mercy money
0: won ki reject abi o mata
1: you cannot be rejected in place that matter.
0: Is a place that is matter.
1: And when we touch pataki,
0: when you are in Uganda,
1: that's why they remove some people.
0: Let's you nilo.
1: From today,
0: ni bito matter.
1: In those places that matter,
0: anu fiyam.
1: Hey, man, let me show you
0: what. Anu fiyam.
1: Hey, man,
0: labe anu.
1: Under mercy.
0: Ogba nilo.
1: Hey, receive help.
0: So lafi mangba du afa anu.
1: That's why we do pray for mercy.
0: Mo amon sofa we yin.
1: And I do tell people.
0: Let me do anu ba.
1: They do mercy like this.
0: Ni poru ebo anu.
1: Need to have a sacrifice of mercy.
0: Oh, what important.
1: It's always so important.
0: Tori pe.
1: Because
0: anu man. So much already.
1: Mercy connect with your
0: uncle. Center by your badua.
1: There's no one that will pray to you that today.
0: See, I hear on his side.
1: The left will not accelerate.
0: Bogba, he tell one in Korodua.
1: Don't be in Korodua and embarrass.
0: I don't lie.
1: Remember tomorrow morning.
0: Yeah, it's connection with destiny.
1: It's not going to lie to money.
0: Baba, me we go.
1: My father has said.
0: Hello, Paddy and Wayne.
1: Go and meet with this
0: man. I don't lie.
1: Tomorrow morning.
0: Only my first someone than come.
1: He said, I want to make them something.
0: Only my first fear
1: I
0: mean.
1: I want to show myself to them.
0: Be a lag bar.
1: As a mighty God.
0: Only my friend, no, me
1: just want to walk away their tears.
0: What the fake woman?
1: And I want them to know.
0: Yeah, me all was a
1: total. How great high the Lord is.
0: I don't lie.
1: So tomorrow morning, Thursday.
0: The low cost bus stop.
1: That low cost bus stop.
0: But I say, Parilla Gomejila.
1: As you are up by 12.
0: Abuja Yao.
1: We are heading straight to Abuja.
0: My year can die. I'll be a socket.
1: Engineer,
0: Babi Kwa, when you are
1: not those people that did mess.
0: And Jack Bolato,
1: let's hear from there.
2: To come in a lion at a coni motiwa, I'm a police officer. Modupelo along Lati Bati motiwa, see Ori Oke, Imoale, Boni September, Mode Bere Ore Meta, Ibati Mafi Dele, Oria Coco Wale, Nitoripe, me Tiri, Lati Bati Motin Shisha, Moshisha mean numbly. 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
3: I make covenant of money with you
0: that dem bi lo ma gba la Zero, zero,
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4: all of you that love your family
0: I got to picture everybody
4: get a picture that contains all of you
0: but o ma je full one
4: but make it a full picture
0: amari ori
4: where you see the head
0: amari yes
4: and the feet
0: emban belaye ninu gbogbo omo iya re
4: I think that are alive among your siblings
0: kan lo ya photo ti
4: let them get their own picture enough is enough
0: alo to get to ba je la bi orun ile wa
4: if you are still under this heaven
0: ma je mu buburu yen
4: that evil covenant
0: o ma da kele
4: hey man must silence over you
0: bi toro de duro
4: at this point ma
0: boya ma lo
4: se whether is your mother afflicting you or not
0: I am less
4: concerned in your tear come by
0: mo gbe anuru ni
4: I come with mercy
0: see anu ba ti peyin da
4: what mercy turn around
0: inu ni ko moju eni da
4: it not nobody
0: but yare o laje
4: but your mother thought they wish
0: you simple so for
4: I can tell you that categorically
0: o baba bareja
4: what is fighting your destiny
0: we need to check your family
4: abi ka ye dile yin wo ma
0: e ma so pe kadara kankan wa
4: don't say that is our destiny
0: lori oni o ko
4: le oh there my head does not belong
0: anu na leku olodo
4: it is mercy that they looted you
0: down with your own head will not be successful.
4: Only there o se ni sha se yori
0: seru ori temi gbe wa.
4: Not this kind of my head sir. My head the head of success.
0: So mo fa doke long.
4: I want to go up there.
0: E fun mi ni awon eri bi melo.
4: Bring me some testimony.
0: Je doke long.
4: But let's go up there first.
2: Praise the Lord. 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Nibe. 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
1: Power of mercy can break it all.
0: Iya kale moruba
1: aile
0: moza.
1: Thank you, mercy.
0: Gbogbo eyi te wa loju kan.
1: All of you that are stagnated.
0: Lati oni lo.
1: From today.
0: Si loju
1: kan. Amen. You are no more stagnated.
0: Owo aye pare.
1: Evil hands it remove.
0: Owo eyan pare.
1: The hand of man it remove.
0: In the name of Jesus.
1: Amen.
0: Eni to gbe koto iyasile.
1: That person digging a bit of suffering for you.
0: O ji sibe.
1: Amen. They will fall in it.
0: Jesus.
1: Amen.
0: Now a fe pe anu lejo.
1: Want to call mercy on the case.
0: A fe pe anu nija.
1: Want to call mercy to
0: all
1: of you that are at the junction.
0: See, I am buried.
1: When we are asking, where is your God? Let's go to the house of mercy to go and take back our destiny.
0: Sir,
1: no matter your height, only the hand of mercy can grant you success at the old age. No matter your level, only the hand of mercy can give you prosperity. Anyone that will achieve good things to their old age, step mercy intervene. Anywhere you see mercy, people don't suffer there. I came to pray. Today's day of mercy. Come and take you supper. Or that
0: they will have
1: you supper. Hey, men that is right. Hey, men that is
0: right.
1: Shout this where you are.
0: Oh Lord.
1: Because of the mistake of my parents and the mistake of my generation, give me mercy.
0: Over
1: the mistake of my parents that surround me, have mercy on me. Glory to Jesus. 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
0: Awon ogun alagidi.
1: Stop bomb battles.
0: Ofa alagidi.
1: Stop bomb arrows.
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1: In my life.
0: Anu jerun.
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0: pray. Anu jerun.
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1: That's stop bomb battles.
0: Anu jerun.
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1: 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Amen, you escape. Shout this one. That door shut by case.
0: Anu ma shi.
1: Mercy open it.
0: Wa lo sotu so.
1: You move to left and right.
0: Ilekun yen ti egun ti.
1: That door that case has shut.
0: Anu Olorun.
1: Mercy of God.
0: Shilekun yen.
1: Open it for me. Lorun ko je. You will pray.
0: Anything semi to lead you, Lord.
1: That stronger man than me afflicting me.
0: Olua binu si
1: Ola get angry.
0: Oh, Aba binu si won.
1: Benny,
0: Jesus binu si won. Anything peri mi ni bi o baba binu si won.
1: Osayo, lift your legs.
0: Olua ta lo didi ogun si mi.
1: Lord, who rose against me in battle?
0: Binu si.
1: Get angry at them. Heaven, get angry at them.
0: Yeah, I know the fun.
1: So that mercy will speak on me.
0: Ebinusi.
1: Get angry at them. Where is my
0: God?
1: The mountain program. Make sure you conquer this
0: battle.
1: People must not carry cash. So the mountain. And I believe God. By the covenant of salt, I want to go.
0: You
1: that never used glory before. Hey, man, I'm
0: going
1: to go. Now pray. Mercy. Take back from me what man has taken. What man took from me. Under mercy. I take them back. Let your voice go so loud. Oh, my God! Oh, my God! Oh, my God! Oh, my God! Oh, my God!

0: Amen. Amen. Amen.
1: Amen. Amen. Amen.
0: Amen. Amen. Amen. Amen. Amen. Amen. Amen. Amen. Amen.
1: Amen. Amen. Amen.
0: As we are praying,
1: the
0: advent of
1: love, when Tobani or John Lapto de Mapa, no less,
0: I don't know how the future and the numbers can do it.
1: Psalm 102, Onika Kalemeta,
0: you are reciting it three times.
1: After Psalm 51, tell it,
0: you follow me, Psalm 51,
1: Ewa lo Psalm 20,
0: and then Psalm 20.
1: Toba de Tibomitansi,
0: and once you finish hearing me now,
1: Oniko say,
0: go and do it immediately.
1: Feel your kekeresino
0: me with a pinch of salt. Water.
1: Kasan 102 lemeta. Elama nagogo dwasa. Kasan 51.
0: Then that's Psalm 51.
1: Waba mi Kasan 20.
0: And end it with Psalm 20.
1: Jo.
0: Please and
1: Lowe.
0: Go and bathe.
1: Toba denu moto ni kan lo wa.
0: Except there in the car.
1: Toba tindele ma so.
0: Once you get home, you do it.
1: But toba jale lo wa.
0: Where you at home.
1: Ko jale ko jaro. Ipu ko ti wetele.
0: Even if they have just finished
1: breaking. Sisa yi lo lu wa wi o.
0: Do this aside.
1: Oh, ni seru aye o.
0: No, let that be explained.
1: Oh, ni balaye for what you. Oh, niji ya uniya. In the name of Jesus. Wawaru ebo anu le lori.
0: Can you give that actor?
1: Sorry eni.
0: Today.
1: Bogwen bak go mi to de leti.
0: I hear me. And we have an ear.
1: Cook bonus in Shawoli.
0: Obey this prophetic
1: and it along with Nijo Nissi.
0: Now that you are saying, you will never
1: rest. Yoke by the Shirai.
0: Hey,
1: I do a one if I let a lot of
0: you.
1: I do a one in Abekuta.
0: Also at Abekuta.
1: And if we join one.
0: Make sure you join
1: this. Aro ilan lo shaga.
0: This money we are going to shaga.
1: Eko si ani
0: ani. No doubt about this.
1: I want from Baba says Simbo.
0: So I ask you that you saw your
1: copy. I'm already
0: there.
1: Get the

0: do no doubt for you. And there was a square and no long. Pay me not so okay. Lord God, yes.
1: In the name of Jesus.
0: One of the days. In the name of Jesus. Come and see that long come.
1: Let there be no creation.
0: Talk back, but me pay you.
1: That believe in this commission.
0: Lie by one down the words.
1: I will not give that way.
0: I know Bello Jojo. Lati pa ego ati
1: peru
0: ati lati ba maje mo aye je e fun ni church account.
1: The church account
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0: O tira anu ba.
1: Let your payment.
0: Ki ore re.
1: Let your offering.
0: To je ti ma je mu anu
1: yi. 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
0: God. 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
1: Open doors for you.
0: Se fun re. 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
1: Yo
0: de da fun. Okay abale.
1: And
0: when you 25,000.
1: 25,000
0: souls. Limbo ti prepare oil of lifting.
1: We have prepared oil of lifting for.
0: Back na.
1: Also.
0: The back to send that oil.
1: Ororo back to send that.
0: Part 2 yet ti won. The ground.
1: Is on ground.
0: Lale la ma o vele.
1: Bo
0: pointe bari.
1: Anyone you see.
0: E so fun.
1: Tell them.

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0: Good morning, welcome to the Break of Dawn Papers Review, 32FM 94.9, your laughter station. Thank you for joining us this morning, July 22nd. It's a Wednesday morning and we're here to get you started with the latest stories making headlines across the dailies today. My name is Olorun Toba Yusuf. Thank you for joining us on the program. We have The Punch, The Guardian, The Tribune, The Vanguard newspaper, The Nation, The Daily Post and The Daily Trust as well. Let's start off with the front page of The Tribune newspaper. PFIPC scandal. That's the Office of the National Security Advisor, ONSA, SGF, that's the Secretary to the Government of Federation, disowned ADEMI during 2025 inquiry. Foreign Affairs Ministry, that's the lead story on the front page of the Tribune today. Reps to meet Minister of Justice, Accountant General today. It looks like this story about the so-called fictitious agency is not going away anytime soon. The CBN retains interest rate at 26.5%. That's also on the front page of the Tribune as well. Outcry over expensive graduation fees. TED Fund, Nell Fund, UBEC, others under searchlight as Senate extends Safe School Initiative investigation. Nigeria's gymnasium powder market to hit $30.5 trillion in 2026, $37 million by 2025. That's according to a special report here on the front page of the Tribune this morning. Troops rescue 27 kidnapped victims, foil abduction in Sokoto. Tension heightens in Anambra. Suspected gunmen kill four herders of same parent. Fresh crisis rock Ondo Assembly over alleged 44 millionaire Osuperdeck fraud. Speaker denies allegation, demands evidence. And finally from the Tribune today, Africa Now World Hunger Epicenter with 309 million hungry people. That's according to the World Food Security Report right here on the front page of the Tribune this morning. Let's go to the Nation newspaper now. NSA November letter to Ministry, PFIPC illegal. House panel invites Ribadu, Bianca Ojukwu, Oyedele others. That's on the front page. A CBN, a stable interest rate to consolidate gains. That's a lead story on the front page of the Nation as well. $500 million World Bank-backed agric scheme takes off in the country. UK Prime Minister to discuss Tinubu's reform. A president to work with new British leader. That's a rider to that story. Osun 2026, Ede will not regret voting progressives again, says Amble. Don't be intimidated. Vote for me, Adeleke urges Ikire resident. ADC supporters defect to APC in Oshogbo, Olorunda. That's the update as we approach the election in Osun State next month. Well, let's go to the Punch newspaper now. Reps intensify fake agency probe. Give MDAs, as ministries, departments and agencies, 48-hour ultimatum. House tightened news on MDA's accused of frustrating the phantom agency investigation. Bianca Ojukwu summoned as Foreign Ministry honors Tuesday's appointment. Why Femi Falana withdrew as ADEMI's legal representative. Front page of the Punch today. Ondo Speaker faces impeachment as 21 lawmakers sign notice. Investors shun 13 oil blocks and NURPC planned fresh bids. Businesses economist back CBN's 26.5% interest rate decision. Flood disaster looms as federal government warns 17 states. Insecurity, Tinubu okays Army Battalion for Kwara. NSCDC bust fake Lagos varsity rescues 107 students. A Senate expands Safe School Initiative probe to TED Fund and Nell Fund. Defense Minister denies quitting, threatens court action. And federal government floats 729 billion power bond August 3rd. Front page of the Punch today. Let's go to the Guardian newspaper now. Front page of the Guardian this morning. 4 years after 1 billion barrels frontier basin discovery, federal government shops for investors as NNPC's $3 billion North oil exploration lags. You can also see on the front page winners of the NURPC 2025 licensing round as they emerged yesterday. NSCDC uncovers varsity operating inside a three-bedroom apartment in Lagos. That's quite interesting. Front page of the Guardian today. House of Rep members call for audit of seized recovered assets since 1999. Federal government's $175 trillion debt to NNPCL exposes hidden fuel subsidy. Lagos State government, seek Assembly's nod on infrastructure financing, a 200 billionaire development fund. PFIPC reps issues ultimatum to ministries, departments, and agencies as Falano quits at DMA's defense. NIHSA warns of flood risk in 17 states, urges immediate evacuation. CBN pegs interest rates at 26.5% as Middle East tension raises inflation fares. And finally, from The Guardian today, Safe Schools Senate extends probe into TET Fund, NEL Fund, UBEC and others. Front page of The Guardian this morning. We'll take our first commercial break of the morning. When we get back, we'll be breaking down the stories for you to understand the issues beyond the headlines. So stay with us.
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0: My brother, I hear say Lafarge don't change name.
1: Yes, now. Lafarge Africa PLC don't transform. 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
2: 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It's time for us to go beyond the headlines now and break down the top stories for you. We have Mr. Femi Olukunle joining us live in the studio. Mr. Femi, good to have you on the show this morning.
3: Thank you very much for having me. Good morning to you.
2: Good morning, sir. All right, as I said, looks like this story about the fictitious agency is not going away anytime soon. It's a recurring issue. There are still many things to unravel about the mystery regarding how this agency came about, how it got funding, according to reporting the budget in the first place, and how the people in this agency were able to travel out of the country to represent Nigeria. So the House of Reps set up an ad hoc committee a few days ago. They've started investigating the controversial Presidential Foreign Investment Promotion Council. That's what the agency is called. Yesterday, summoned the National Security Advisor Nuhu Ribadu to explain the actions taken by his office after he was reportedly alerted to the activities of this unestablished council back in 2025. The House also warned ministries, departments, and agencies that continued to ignore the summons would face constitutional action. So the committee insisted that the Minister of Foreign Affairs, Bianca Odumegwu Ojukwu, must appear personally to clarify the issues arising from the ministry's submission.

0: The ICPC is also doing so. But I'm so glad with House of Representatives because they are making us to know how far they are going. Mm. The investigation in the attendant ICPC is shrouded in secrecy. We don't know how they are going and the responses of people to the questions thrown at them. But House of Representatives is carrying us along, and it is so beautiful. We like it. One thing that caught my attention was the fact that the Ministry of Foreign Affairs said it told the Office of
1: the NSA.
0: NSA, the National Security Advisor, and they made a report because there was a kind of a discrepancies in documents submitted by that alleged fake agency. Mm. The agency wanted synergy between foreign ministry because it wanted to hold certain investment forum in Nigeria.
1: Yes.
0: But the ministry was apprehensive and then had to report to Office of National Security Advisor that, yes, look, this agency, how genuine is the agency? I think I give it to the Ministry of Foreign Affairs.
1: Yeah.
0: That's very beautiful. Mm. And according to the report, the Office of NSA did the needful by cross-checking with the Office of Secretary to the Government of the Federation.
1: The SGF.
0: And the Office of the Chief of Staff.
1: Yes.
0: And then they both confirmed that the agency was not known to the government of Nigeria.
1: Yes.
0: Now, I love the question raised by the lawmakers that, okay, when the Office of National Security Advisor got a feedback that office, the agency rather, is fake, what did it do? I love that question.
1: Mm.
0: Now, what did you do? It appears there, according to what I read, I couldn't get any answer from the Office of NSA. You see, when there are lapses like this, someday they will commit a blunder that will be so dangerous to the existence of this country. Because we trust these people. That is why they are in power. And if they are carrying our trust, then they must not disappoint us. So that question, what did you do when you saw that agency, when you discover that the agency is fake, what did you do?
1: Mr. Lukule, sorry to come in here. Do you think this revelation sort of exonerates the chief of staff? Because his name had been on the front burner since this issue broke out. There are those who have said, he should resign. But from this revelation, right, going back to October, November 2025, the NSA had said, look, this agency is unknown to the federal government. So does this exonerate him? Does this, you know, wash his hands clean of any allegations, you know, leveled against him?
0: I think it is early in the day to assume that he has been exonerated or he will be exonerated.
1: Yes.
0: So many people are still being questioned. Mm. For instance, Minister of Finance sent a representative and the rep said no. They didn't want a director. Mm. They said they wanted him to come. And I'm sure there are going to be more revelations. So we cannot say that the man Femi Gbajabi Amila will be exonerated. So let us see the drama as it is unfolding.
1: Yes.
0: Because I am very sure that more revelations will still be unfolded.
1: Because his own office too was contacted, as you mentioned, by the NSA. And
0: yes,
1: he said that this agency is not known to the federal government. Because as the chief of staff, he would know. I mean, chief of staff is like the, the link between everybody within the presidency and the president. Without him, you cannot have access to the president. So he says this agency is unknown. But far back as November 2025.
0: You are very, very correct.
1: Yes.
0: But what about, what if there is an undercurrent that we have not seen? You see, don't forget that there is an alleged $400 million that has changed hands.
1: Yes.
0: And it was supposed to be $600 million, but part payment of $400 million is alleged to have exchanged hands. Now, we just have to be patient because I know that there may be some undercurrents. Mm. So all these hidden facts must be exhumed and brought to the surface,
1: right,
0: so that Nigerians will know what is actually happening or what has actually happened.
1: Mm. All right, speaking of investigation, the

0: school children in the country. So they said that beyond the Safe School Initiative, they are also broadening the scope of this investigation to include the Tertiary Education Trust Fund, TED Fund, and the Nigerian Education Loan Fund, NEL Fund. Others that will be probed also include the Universal Basic Education Commission, UBEC, the Federal Ministry of Humanitarian Affairs and Poverty Alleviation, and the National Social Investment Program Agency. I mean, this humanitarian ministry and the social investment program is also a contentious agency of government as well. There are questions about, you know, what has been spent, how the monies are located, whether or not it's having impact on the people. So they said the expansion of this probe is aimed at conducting a comprehensive investigation into the funding, implementation, accountability of education and the various social investment programs linked to the safety and welfare of students across the country. What do you make of this? What can we expect out of this investigation, given the fact that, of course, TED Fund has been, Safe School Initiative has been in existence, UBEC has been in existence for a while, the ministry as well started during the Buhari administration, and this social investment program also started during the Buhari administration as well. So the newest of all of this agency is NEL Fund, which the government celebrates as one of its achievements, because they, according to them, they've been able to provide, you know, access to funds to students who cannot afford their tuition. What do you expect from this investigation?
1: Well, the investigation is not something to be joyful over, but the outcome of that investigation and then implementation of the outcome is what matters. And I'm very happy that the National Assembly is living up to its responsibility, because it has the mandate to carry oversight functions to ensure that all these agencies are doing their work and doing them very well. It is one thing to give them money. It is another thing to ensure that the monies are being spent judiciously, and then we are getting values for the money. So I think it's a welcome development. Now that they are interrogating them, they are investigating. Now Nigerians want to know how well they have spent the money. According to what you said now, this is a NEL Fund.
0: Yes.
1: Somehow we are getting information that NEL Fund is doing what is expected to do.
0: Yeah.
1: Some students are getting money.
0: Though there are also allegations that some schools are diverting the funds. You know, I think I've seen that report.
1: Yes,
0: as well.
1: You are correct. Yes. So it's one of those things that the investigation should give us, should assume. Now, therefore, we can say they are doing their work. Somehow, they are doing their work. Mm. I'm not speaking for them, but according to the feedback we are receiving, that, okay, some students are getting some respite. It shows that NEFON is alive. Mm. But what about this school's
0: Safe Schools Initiative?
1: Safe School Initiative.
0: It was launched in 2014 after the abduction of the Chibok girls.
1: Okay.
0: It was established with a partnership with the federal government, the United Nations, and private sector stakeholders. It was designed to strengthen security infrastructure around schools, especially in conflict-prone areas.
1: Okay.
0: And during previous hearings, it had been revealed that the school's initiative had been had received a disbursement of about 15 billion, which was released in 2023, with the police force also receiving their highest allocation of 6.25 billion. So people are asking questions that, why do we have the Safe School Initiative and there are still kidnappings and abduction in schools, like Orire, for instance, the one that happened in Borno State, the one that happened in Kebbi State as well.
1: That happened in Kaduna.
0: In Kaduna State as well.
1: Baptist School.
0: Yes, yes.
1: Yeah, that is the question Nigerians are asking, and they want to know why. Because all these kidnappings point to the fact that the Safe School Initiative is not doing the required job by it. So it's not doing well enough, if it is doing anything at all. So, and don't forget that you said that 15 billion or something like that has been channeled to the agency for utility to ensure that there is a security in our schools. But the schools have been infiltrated by these miscreants, and they are being they are kidnapping students. And you know, it appears these terrorists, these kidnappers, find it easy. They believe that they will get more money when they kidnap students, because when they kidnap students, it is government that will be standing in for the parents and then negotiating with them. So their belief is that they will get some huge amount of money from government, better than what they can get from a student. And according to this story now, government has done the needful to ensure that there is an agency to ensure that such a thing does not happen. No kidnapping of students does not happen. Now that they are kidnapping, and money is being allocated to them. It is good, very, very good to query them. What are you doing?
0: Mr. Femi, do you think that maybe some people argue that the way the agency was established was wrong because some of the schools are in remote areas, grassroots areas, and these areas are under the purview of state government. Perhaps this state school initiative should have been domesticated, wherein state governors can take responsibility. Mm-hmm. Because now there are people who have blamed state governors for not living up to their tag of being the chief security officer of the state, failure of the local government system. But there are those who argue that this program would have been more effective if it was domesticated and allowed state government to allow to take control, because basic education and primary education are under the purview of the state government.
1: I agree 100% with you. Mm. That is why this probe is necessary, because we don't know the modus operandi of that agency. I don't know. And I know many Nigerians don't know. How are they working? Are they visible at all? And you see that most of the kidnappings that have taken place in schools, except that of Kaduna.
0: Yes.
1: I think others have been taking place in rural areas.
0: Yes.
1: So where the presence of governance is not seriously felt. So I agree with you that this agency should be domesticated. It should go to local government level, and the local chiefs should be involved in a way or the other. To ensure, because I have always said it, that these local chiefs are the... They occupy the front line of defense.
0: Yes.
1: The first line of defense. They occupy that line. So if anything is happening and they don't know anything about it,
0: yes,
1: there may be failure. There may be no success recorded.
0: Mm. All right. Let's take this break. When we get back, we'll continue the conversation. Remember, we're live on Facebook, 32FM, 949FM. Like the video, share, and drop your comment. We'll be back in a moment. To stay with us.
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0: guy. We don't need talk since so. Ha, make I go do my work, eh? We go continue this talk later.
1: Oh boy, you don't talk. How bad? You know the tire.
0: Now the new level be that too. This new MTN sachet bundle don't make life easy for me.
1: Brotherly, involve me now. 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Low down, talk the go.
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3: 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Remember, we're live on Facebook, 32 FM 949 Fenye. We'll be also be opening the phone lines in a bit. But Mr. Femi, quickly, there's this report that is also generating reactions across the country at the moment. It's about a debt reportedly owed by the federal government to the NNPC Limited, NNPCL. Now, The Guardian is quoting the figure as 17.5 trillion naira. And the issue was actually raised by an economist and the chairman of the Alliance for Economic Research and Ethics Limited, Dele Oye, who said that the federal government's 17.5 trillion naira debt owed to the NNPC Limited represent a continuation of the fuel subsidy regime under a different arrangement, despite the declaration that subsidy had been removed, despite the government's insistence on the fact that we are operating a fully deregulated markets in the country. He said this liability was accumulated through what the NNPC described as energy security expenses under recovery and other receivables. It's amounting to a hidden subsidy structure that continues to pressure public finances. But the Daily Trust is quoting 7.1 trillion naira, you know, as the debt figure. Well, while there are discrepancies about the figure, Mr. Femi, it looks like there's actually something to look at here, because the figures contained in the NNPC's 2024 audit report, which was released in November 2025, although it didn't specifically say what the money was meant for, it just called it, you know, energy security or pipeline security. And some experts are saying this could be subsidy payment under a different guise. What do you make of this story, Mr. Femi?
4: In the first instance, I'm not happy with the discrepancies in the figures, because we are talking huge amount of money.
3: Yes,
4: that is that belongs to Nigerians. 17 point something trillion
3: by Guardian,
4: and 7.13 trillion by Daily Trust. We don't know which one to believe, but I read the account of Daily Trust.
3: Yes.
4: So whether it is 17 point something trillion or 7 point something trillion, the fact of the matter is that it is a huge amount of money, and it belongs to Nigerians. And NNPC, we have always said that NNPC is a government on its own. It's a republic within republic. Because the question, if NNPC is now claiming that federal government is owing that huge amount of money, how is the question? Number two, if NNPC spent that money on behalf of federal government, who approved that money? Did NNPC approve the money for itself and spent it by itself? How are we sure that due diligence had taken place? How are we sure that there is no corner cutting? How are we sure that transparency had been the watchword of NNPC? So NNPC cannot be a lord on its own. It cannot be spending money on its own. And then if they now say that it is a energy security
3: and under recovery, under recovery receivables,
4: you can just hear the funny nomenclatures given that huge amount of money. It is shrouded in secrecy. Nigerians really want to know. And number two, while I was reading that story, somebody a mention was made of a Tantita security group.
3: That's the Tompolo group.
4: Tompolo group.
3: Yes, because they already have the contract to protect the pipeline. So it raises the question as to what is energy security if Tantita is already given that contract to be protecting the pipeline.
4: I don't understand. Maybe I'm just guessing.
3: Yes.
4: Maybe part of the money paid to Tantita included in that huge amount of money.
3: Yes.
4: We don't know. And if they say that subsidy is gone, why should they tell us that there is a discrepancy between the landing cost? Because I read that in the Daily Trust, that between the landing cost and the actual amount of money that people pay when they consume petroleum products.
3: Yes.
4: So we heard that kind of thing when there was subsidy. Now that they told us in 2023 that subsidy, they said it was gone. Now, why should we be having something like landing cost and the actual cost that people are paying? So that means subsidy has been given another nomenclature. And that means there is under the table dealings, which is not known to Nigerians. But as it is now, I think it is coming to the surface.
3: Yeah.
4: And Nigerians really need to know so much about it, because we need to know whether that money is appropriately classified, whether it is transparently disclosed, whether it is economically justified, and whether it is whether the deliverables, whether they are measurable,
3: yes,
4: and of what value are they to Nigerians. So all this must be known.
3: Yeah, I mean, these are very important questions that you've raised, because the NNPC right now, the way it operates, is supposed to be a limited liability company,
4: exactly,
3: right?
4: Exactly.
3: That means that, you know, Nigerians are also part of it, you know, exactly, the way it is structured by virtue of the PIA. So the question will be that, why is the government owing this private company, this limited liability, when we're already operating a deregulated market?
4: Why are they owing? And yes, how have they owed?
3: How have they owed? What was the money meant for? And let me also play the devil's advocate here. Perhaps, maybe it was the NNPC that paid Stan Tita on behalf of the federal government. That's why the money is listed under energy security and other receivables.
4: Let us take it that maybe.
3: Yes.
4: But let them do a breakdown. And this is where we need the National Assembly, we need Senate and the House of Reps to scrupulously investigate this thing so that Nigerians may know. Because I can smell corner cutting and under the table dealings.
3: Because if subsidy were really back, I mean, we will not be buying fuel at the amount we're buying right
4: exactly
3: now. We already know the controversy regarding Dangote wanting to sell in dollars, and why some filling stations, on my way here, filling stations were short. You know, some have raised the price back to about 1,200 plus. So exactly, if it was back, this should reflect in the price of the pump, because what we've been told is that we are now subject to the dictates of the international markets. In short that if the price of crude goes up internationally, the price of petrol will go up here. If it goes down, it will also go down here as well. So doesn't this raise more questions as well? Because if this money was used for something, why didn't it reflect in the price of the pump?
4: I think it's a question to be answered by the dramatis personae.
3: Yeah.
4: And we need the National Assembly to really help us, because this is an embarrassment, and this is a monumental cheating. They have cheated Nigerians, so to say. If they know that they have not cheated us, let them tell us how Nigeria as a nation has owed this amount of money.
3: Right, let's open the phone lines for you to be a part of the conversation. 0906-2000-949, 0705-5000-949. You can be a part of the conversation as well on Facebook, 32FM949 Fenya, 0705-5000-949, 009-7000-949, 0906-2000-949. Hello.
0: Good morning, Taba.
3: Good morning, sir.
0: Good morning, Elder.
4: Morning, sir.
0: My name is Tony Brown.
3: Welcome, sir.
0: Thank you very much. I'm feeling these days. I'm not that too young in this country. I have not seen them before. You can imagine this lease in the government of the ruling government. This lease is so much. Which one is undercover? Another undercover and another, all the stories of sleaze every day. Now, we said there was no more subsidy. And so why is this one coming from? Why is this one? People in the idea leaving this country, killing this country, whether it is fake agency, if it's not fake agency, if it's in NNPC, if it's not in all manner of things I've not seen. Where are we headed? Thank you very much.
3: All right, thank you. 0906-2000-949, 0705-5000-949, 009-7000-949, Facebook, 32FM949. So, Mr. Femi, let's quickly go to another story. And we're in the rainy season. We cannot say enough about the need for state government to stay alert regarding possibility of flood. So the Nigeria Hydrological Services Agency has also issued a medium flood risk advisory for 17 states across the country, warning of imminent flooding along major river channels and floodplains between July 21st and July 27, 2026. The report was released yesterday, warning saying that the rising water level recorded across several hydrological monitoring stations nationwide was what raised this warning for the agency. So the advisory identified Bauchi, Edo, Imo, Kaduna, Plateau, and Benue as being under medium flood risk, with 11 other states also expected to experience varying degrees of flooding during the seven-day forecast period. Now, in Bauchi State, about 1,841 communities, 145 schools, 101 health facilities, and 8 markets are identified as vulnerable to flood impact. So the if you read the reports, the breakdown is there. I mean, we hear these things every year, right? And it looks like the story does not change. I also want you to add this to it as well. In Lagos, many people are now counting their losses, demanding lasting solution to drainage system as a result of the flooding that happened a few days ago in Lagos, you know, from Etiosa local government to even to areas in Bagada, areas that were not, you know, known for some of these things. They've started experiencing it. So I want us to join the two stories together. What can we do? Because these fraud alerts come out every year and it looks like nothing is done.
4: Toba, you know, when God, after God created the earth, on the sixth day,
3: yes,
4: he said everything he created was perfect. But the perfection was tampered with by human beings.
3: Please share that thought, sir. Hello. Hello.
0: Hello, good morning.
3: Good morning, sir.
0: Yes, let me
3: Please, turn off your radio, sir.
0: I'm on turn off the radio.
3: Okay, sir. Okay, sir.
0: From Charlene. So, I want to talk about the ADME. Okay. This ADME issue is about the 419. The analyst who are now with the 419. That's why that law was enacted. You know, when there is 419, there's what they call movement. If somebody who did all these things, come on, do things, the captain said, that person is not the captain. And again, in Nigeria, the power that is up. You know, when they say presidency, nobody has the audacity to ask them to confirm. That is what caused all this thing. They can say, the secretary to the sector, when it goes to the next office, no confirmation. That is why all the offices are involved. Again, about NNPC, when the PID was to be enacted, all of us like, PID, after PID, NNPC will be okay. NNPC has been this problem since 1970 something, with $2 billion then.
3: Yeah.
0: $2 billion naira, which fella used to say. Since then, they have been this. Because everybody that entered there, I don't know what happened. The PID,
3: all right, thank you, sir. 0906-2009 for now. Mr. Femi, you're making a point about flooding and how God created the earth. Yes,
4: after God created everything, he said everything was perfect, and so it was until human beings started destroying what God did.
3: Please hold that thought, sir. Hello, good morning.
5: Hello, good morning, sir.
3: Good morning, yeah.
5: Yes, sir, who's calling from Malakia?
3: Go ahead.
5: You know, the recent flooding shows the failure of the leadership and the carelessness of some citizens. Because the government failed to prevent this disaster from happening. And at the same time, people who dump waste in the drains and waterways also share the same blame. So the government at all levels must fix drainage system and enforce environmental laws. Preventive flood is everyone's responsibility. You should please do the needful. Good morning.
3: All right, thank you. Yes.
4: Yeah, according to the last speaker,
3: yes,
4: it is not the failure of leadership alone. It is an abysmal irresponsibility of people, of the people. Because, one, if you build and narrow the channel of that water travels,
3: yes,
4: you are inviting problem. If you throw garbage inside the drains, you are inviting problems. If it is raining and you are emptying your rubbish into the gutters, you are inviting problems.
3: Right, hold that thought, sir. Hello.
6: Hello. Good morning.
3: Good morning, sir.
6: My name is Ade.
3: Welcome.
6: I think coupled with so many scandals in this country, you see, you did the one that budgeting now for the million. I think if we, as a country, if we are expecting this leader now, that we currently have now to change things for us, so we take the charity. I think in Nigeria, we have a lot of brothers and sisters abroad. that can champion this all these things to the United Nations, people that are borrowing this government money. Because those people that are borrowing this government, they are the one who runs the country. If they stop borrowing their money, and we report the kind of fraudulent campaigns that they are doing to the China community, there may be a way those who can come out in this country and stop a bad guy from re-electing. Let's take the office again, going forward, at all levels, not even the president. This is where I have not seen any, apart from governor of Abia State in Nigeria now, all the governors are fantastically corrupt.
7: Okay. Okay. All right. All right. Let's.
6: So the level of corruption in leader is and okay. Follower. Am I MPP? Was I the one that asked about just to go and remove a governor who applied to him that was doing a foot race? If
7: right.
6: You are too corrupt, that is the standard of corruption is too overwhelming.
7: All right. Thank you. All right. Hello. Good morning.
8: Hello. Good morning.
7: Good morning.
8: This is Bumi Adekunle, colleague from Apata. I bring the brilliant analyst.
7: Go ahead.
8: You see, there are a lot of states we see in the oysters. We are told subsidy is gone. But it seems subsidy is much around. Because I challenge one of the APCs spokesperson that subsidy is gone on paper. But reality is subsidy is still much around. Because how can you tell us subsidy is gone and at this stage we are only and we are still borrowing excessively. Do you know that this administration borrowed more than is decent? It's a woman of worry. So now, what is the justification of subsidies bond regarding the SSC borrowing? And Nigerians are not enjoying anything. They are just using it to pay.
7: Hello, good morning. Hello?
9: Oh, good morning, brother.
7: Good morning, sir.
9: Yeah, thanks to our analyst. I think there is something that our analyst just mentioned towards the end of this thing about the rifle stomping.
7: Yes.
9: I must tell you that I really commend him for that because that is one of the things that is concerned some of us. The rate at which they are using 30, the rifles to litter our roads, our streets is so alarming and it requires attention that we not go and find a call for unnecessary sickness. I did my unit investigation. I noticed that the rifles collectors, they have contracted them out. And each local government, each area, let me cite some, I don't want to mention my area. My area, for example, now, I went to waste management. She said the old woman they allocated there, said that it's only once that she will come and be carrying the refuse. If you go to all those areas now, you see the drum, everything has filled up already, and flies up and down from that side. I think our governor, and our current governors, they need to help us do something
7: right.
9: To that.
7: Right.
9: That's very, very important. So that we know
7: Thank you. So, Mr. Femi, I was going here as well, because as much as we want to blame the people, the government still wields the power of regulation, you know, enforcement of the law. That's the position of the government. And before we also blame people, we also have to look at the angle, the option available for them to dispose this refuse. After this call, hello.
10: Good morning, Dr. Pastor.
7: Good morning.
10: Please, for picking up my call. I'm greeting Ida Fimayokoli. As you can see, Akoma. Akoma means Kalyan Tama. You guys are listening. It's my name. You see, we have to agree to our political office. Those who have the ambition to become and those who are there already. You see, the way the students are being kidnapped, you say, school are located inside the school. My brother, I attended a secondary school that really located inside the main bush. The colonel want to run for the punishment inside the bush. No teacher will see or something after school. And we are there protected, nothing happened or no security inside our school. We are only students and teaching staff, that is all. And we are there living under the military government. How come the government or the democracy become issue? So let there be justice, let there be fairness, let there be equity. That is all. So the security are there.
7: Right. Thank you. So I was going to say that, I mean, what are the options available? Because you go to some areas, I also experienced it in my area at some point, where I had to ask, you know, people in the neighborhood that what is going on, and they said, oh, the waste management told them that they were going to come once a month, and you could see the heaps of refuse in there. Although, I mean, for us, we don't have people that would be, you know, so disastrous to the extent of dumping into the flowing water. But some people don't have that option to wait. That's the only channel that they have. So doesn't this go back to the government as well?
4: Yes, you are correct. You know, I said bad leadership, irresponsible followership. I was talking about followership. I had not talked about leadership.
7: Yes.
4: You know, I have talked about followership, that many people are reckless the way they dump refuse into channels and drainages and
7: water. And flowing water. Yeah.
4: Yes. But I blame democracy. Democracy is punishing us. Because when government knows what to do and it cannot do it for the fear of if I do it, they won't vote for me. That is the problem we are having. Because, one, if you are generating refuse, you should pay for it. There is no free meal in a free town. You should pay for it. Now, if people are paying, then government has a responsibility to ensure that the refuse are promptly taken care of by contractors. But in a situation where you say contractors should come probably once or twice in a month, that is irresponsible.
7: And you expect some kind of efficiency in this, because most of this refuse collection have been privatized. So we always think that, oh, when they privatize something, it will be better. But I mean, it's still the same.
4: Is there any proper monitoring? Mm. If there is no monitoring, and the monitoring should be done by the government.
7: Yes.
4: If there is no proper monitoring, the person given the contract to will do whatever he or she likes.
7: Final call, and then we'll take your comments as we go. Hello.
11: Hello, good morning.
7: Good morning. Everyone. Good morning. Very quickly.
11: Let me just raise my comment on that environment quickly.
7: Yes.
11: Yes, I'm agree with Janani. We have the problem of followership by not obeying the rules and regulation of environmental that made down by the government. Likewise, the government. That is why the issue of local government needs to come. And that is why I need to blame the honest government about this. The local government will be the one that invests in kind of serious environmental that we can are proud of in Oyo State. But where we are now, there is nothing like that. That's why Mr. Governor needs to show and allow the local government to take care of all this. Thank you. Good morning.
7: All right, thank you. Okay, let's quickly go to Facebook. Samson Ademwagun says, good morning to you. In the studio, corruption in the oil sector is at the highest level because there is no transparency, and the president is the current petroleum minister, yet Nigerians are not enjoying this sector despite their claim that subsidy is gone. Sulaiman Sheriff says, Nigeria has become too reactive to disaster. We issue flood warnings every year, yet many drainage systems remain blocked. Waterways are encroached and urban planning is largely ignored. At some point, prevention must become more important than emergency response. I hope residents in the affected states take this seriously. Many people ignore early warnings until the water reaches their doorstep. Preparation may seem expensive, but recovery is usually far more costly. Rose Adeola says, good morning. The recent flooding shows that more needs to be done to prevent future disaster. It is time for government at all levels to move beyond promises and invest in proper drainage and effective waste management. I urge the state government to sustain the dredging of rivers and streams across the state. Balkis Onodiron says, let's be honest, politics shouldn't blind us to reality. You don't need to like Tinubu or APC to see that NEL Fund is a massive relief for indigent students. Over 1 million Nigerian students are still in school because their tuition is paid and their upkeep is covered. If a policy is working and lifting burdens off struggling parents, we must praise it. Good governance has no party logo. Thank you, Mr. Femi Olukunle, for joining us.
4: Thank you
7: on
4: very
7: the show.
4: Much.
7: It's great to have you as always. Thank you, dear listener, for joining us. Don't forget, Paper Review comes your way every weekday, 6:30 to 7:30, and on Saturday, 6 to 7 a.m. And Tsumba will be here in the next couple of minutes on the Smart Kids Show. My name is Laurent Obayusuf. Enjoy the rest of your Wednesday morning. Bye for now.

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2: 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I love

Clap your hands. Stomp your feet. Every child is a winner. Yes, indeed. Good morning, boys and girls. How are you doing today? It's an amazing, wonderful, awesome, interesting Wednesday morning. And you are listening to 32 FM 94.9. How are you doing today? Hope you're ready for the Smart Kids Show this morning. Drum rolls. Yes, Auntie Sumba is here. I hope you're excited. It's time to learn. It's time to have fun. It's time to shine. Quickly, let's take a listen to the instructions of the Smart Kids Show. Once we get back, we'll pick calls on the Smart Kids Show this morning. Stay tuned. We'll be back. These are the rules on the Smart Kids Show. Put off your radio set when you get through to the show. Or turn down the volume on your radio set. No side comments because it leads to disqualification. No distractions. No whispers. No telling of answers. You have 60 seconds to answer your questions. You can say next if you do not know the answers to the questions, but you are permitted to say next twice. You must be between the ages of 5 and 11 to participate. Answer 5 questions correctly and win a minimum of 5,000 naira.

0: something quite atrocious. 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
1: 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Before we begin this morning, remember, Auntie Sumba loves birthdays. I don't know why, but you know, I get so excited when it has to do with birthdays because, you know, it has to do with a cake. It has to do with parties. It has to do with, you know, aunties and uncles sending you money. It has to do with aunties and uncles sending you gifts left, right, and center. And today happens to be one of the Smart Kids' birthday. My very good friend. Who do you think it is? Are you guessing? Are you guessing? Are you guessing? Are you guessing? Yes, Obatiki T is 10 today. Double digits. Can I hear the drum rolling? Can I hear everybody clapping? Can I hear everybody wishing him happy birthday? So today happens to be Ethan Obatiki T Omo. He's 10 today. Double digits. A round of applause. Happy birthday to you. The entire Smart Kids are wishing you a happy, happy birthday. You know you're my friend, right? So Auntie Sumba is also wishing you a happy birthday. Today's your birthday as well, and you're listening to the show. Happy birthday to you. We love celebrating birthdays here, and that's why we're doing this, to celebrate everyone born in the month of July. Jasmine, I'm so sorry I missed your birthday, but then happy birthday to you as well. To every Smart Kid that has celebrated his or her birthday this month of July,

0: We're the Smart Kids. Love you. Happy birthday, my darling Oba. Have a wonderful, wonderful, wonderful day. And if today is your birthday, you're listening, I didn't mention your name, happy birthday to you. If you can call in on the show, yes, we would celebrate you. And of course, we would pray with you on the show as well. Welcome to the Smart Kids Show. It's time to shine, children. The numbers to call to be part of the show this morning, 0705-5000-949 or 0809-7000-949. Better still, call 0906-2000-949. Now, children, it's not just about you. If today is mommy, daddy, auntie, uncle, grandma, grandpa's birthday, you can also call in so we can make a shout out to them as well. Because this show is for every member of the family, okay? And if you fall between the age of 5 to 11, you are more than qualified to call in on the show. So let's pick calls this morning, children. Hello, good morning. All right, please call back if you can. 0705-5000-949. Hello.
1: Hello, good morning, ma'am.
0: Good morning. Good morning. What's your name, your age, and the area you are calling from?
2: My name is Bashu. I am 5 years old.
0: But this is not the voice I heard before. This is another voice. How many people am I talking to? Hello? Hello? Hello? All right, 0705-5000-949, 0809-7000-949, okay? 0705-5000-949, 0809-7000-949. Those are the numbers to call to be part of the Smart Kids Show this morning. If you fall between the age bracket of 5 to 11, you are qualified to call in on the show. Hello? Good morning. Hello? Good morning. I can hear you. Yes. Hello. 0705-5000-949. Okay. Okay. Hello. Good morning. You can also call 0906-2000-949. Hello. Good morning. Hello. Hello.
3: Yes.
2: Good morning, ma'am. Good. My name is Medina. I'm 8 years old.
0: Good morning, Medina. Good morning. Welcome to the Smart Kids Show. Is this your first time of calling on the show?
2: No, this is the second time.
0: Second time. Amazing. Let's quickly answer our questions before the phone lines will act funny again. Now, question number one. If you have 3 packs of biscuits with 12 in each, how many do you have in total? You have 3 packs of biscuits with 12 in each. How many?
2: 36.
0: Please spell the word elephant. Elephant.
2: E-L-E-P-H-A-N-T.
0: Okay, thank you very much. Now, please tell me the name of the man, the first man to walk on the moon. The first man to walk on the moon. You can say next if you do not know the... You said what?
2: Neil Armstrong.
0: Neil Armstrong, but somebody whispered that to you, so I'm going to disqualify that answer. Now, how many legs does a spider have? How many legs does a spider have?
2: 6.
0: No, 8. Now, name one fruit that is in season now. Which fruit have you been seeing around now? One fruit that is in season now. All right, Medina, thank you very much for calling on the show. We'll go on a short break now to pay some bills. When we get back, we'll proceed on the Smart Kids Show. Stay tuned, we'll be back.
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0: Okay, welcome back. 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You can also call 0906 2000 949. Hello, good morning. All right, please call back if you can. Hello, good morning.
1: Hello, good morning.
0: Good morning. What's your name, your age, and the area you're calling from?
1: My name is Anna Youssef. I'm 8 years old. I'm calling from Hayegun.
0: Okay, good morning. And you said Faith, right?
1: Yes.
0: Okay, so let's start with the first question. Which part of your body helps you see? Which part of your
1: mouth.
0: Your mouth? Okay, no, you don't see with your mouth, it's your eyes. Now, what gets bigger the more you take away from it? I am something. I get bigger the more you take away from me. What am I? This is a riddle. Okay, now how many legs does a goat have? You should just get this. How many legs does a goat have? Good. Now, if a pen costs 20 naira, how much will 5 pens cost? If a pen costs 20 naira, how much would 5 pens cost? Which I don't even think any pen is 20 naira now. But just imagine that one pen costs 20 naira. How much would you buy 5?
1: 100 naira.
0: 100 naira. Thank you very much. And finally on the show, are you there? Spell the word raincoat backwards. Raincoat backwards. Raincoat. All right. Thank you very much, darling. You tried. Thank you very much. Hello. Good morning.

0: December 15th.
1: December 15th. You're going to be 5. Are you going to invite Auntie Sumbo?
2: Yes.
1: Good. All right. So now we're going to sing. Do you like this nursery rhyme? Rain, rain, go away. Come again.
0: Yes.
1: Yes, let's sing it together at the count of 3. 1, 2, 3, go.
0: Rain, rain, rain, go away.
1: Come again another day. Little Tiwa wants to play. Rain, rain, go away. A round of applause, Tiwa Tokwe. Now, Tiwa Tokwe, I want to ask you some questions. Even though the show is for children that start, that fall between the age bracket of 5 to 11, and you are 4, but in a few months you are going to be 5. So let's practice, okay? Now, can you tell me the name of the governor of Oyo State? Do you know? Can you try? You say who? What's his name?
0: Shewa
1: Makinde. Shewa Makinde. Ah, my Tiwa tried. You got the Makinde, but it's not Shewa, but it's something that starts with letter S. Now tell me, can you tell me the color on the Nigerian flag? Tiwa Tokwe, let's go.
0: Green and white.
1: Green and... Oh, a round of applause for my baby. Can you see that you are ready? Once you are 5, in fact, you don't need anybody to help you dial the number. Once you turn 5, you start calling on the Smart Kid Show. Okay, Tiwa Tokwe?
0: Okay.
1: I want to tell you a secret. Oh, it's not even a secret. Let me tell you one fact. My daughter is Tiwa Tokwe too as well. Okay? So you're my daughter's namesake. So it's nice meeting you, Tiwa Tokwe. And I would expect you to send my invitation to our office for your 5th birthday because Auntie Sumo wants to come. Okay?
0: Okay.
1: All right, darling. Bye. Have a nice day. Have a nice day, Tiwa Tokwe.
0: Have a good day too.
1: Sending you hugs and kisses. I love children. I don't think that's a secret anymore. They are so amazing. Like if you sit down in the midst of kids, when they talk to you, when they have some, you know, conversations with you, you will be shocked. You'll be like, is this a 5-year-old talking to me? They know, they are smarter than you think. They know a lot of things that you don't even think that they know. So please, anytime you sit down in the midst of children, don't take it for granted. They tell you exactly how it is. Hello, good morning. Hello, good morning. Welcome to... Good morning to you. What's your name, your age, and where are you calling from? Hello, okay. Sometimes the network can be funny, okay? So while I was preparing for the show this morning, a couple of things popped up, and I said, you know, I could just chip it in before the end of the show today. Now, it's a summer holiday, and this is like the longest that children have in the school year. So now there are many things that you can do as a family. There are many things you can do with your kids, okay, as a family. But then what I want to talk about is red flags that every parent should know before handing a device to their child. Now, because it's a long holiday, and you know, because some of them are turning double digits and all that, you might want to give them a device like a tablet, you know, an iPad, probably a phone. But please, before you hand your child a device, not everything labeled for kids is actually suitable for kids. Mommies and daddies, please, I want you to know that. Now, there are a few checks that you should do before you allow your children watch, play, or browse anything online. Number one is, if your children are going on YouTube, for example, make sure you turn the autoplay off. Okay, stick to channels that you have already checked, channels that you know that they have just children content. Please stick to it. And yes, don't rely on YouTube's recommendations. Please never leave your child unattended to, especially when they are on the internet, and they should be of age before you can allow that happen. But then we'll talk about more of these red flags, but you know, I wish I started earlier, but we don't have much time to talk about it. But please, during this holiday season, please let's be in our children's business. Apps, applications, games that they play, songs that they listen to, movies that they watch. I'll also be giving you, you know, a list of movies that you can watch with your kids that they will learn. And you know, especially online, please, we need to be very, very careful with the things that our children watch and what they consume, especially online. Thank you so much for being part of the Smart Kids Show this morning on 32 FM 94.9. I hope you've been able to learn one or two things. And yes, let's do this again, same time, same station, tomorrow, 7:30 to 7:55. Have yourself a beautiful Wednesday. Bye bye. I learned the word, the sight,

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0: is yogi.
1: Come on, take. 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

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The official launch comes up this Thursday, 23rd July 2026. 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

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And guess what? The official launch comes up this Thursday, 23rd July 2026. 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
5: 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Of any form, it was in 32 FM, Laughter House, Premier Hill, Mokola Ibadan, Bubawa Dojo Kokondi Lokbon, Oshuke Jodo 2026, Katuya Yatuya Yabade, the Recreation Club, Ni Dojo Kwadama Sigba, Nelu Bado, 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
1: It's Connor, what's he going to do? 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
0: After the play comes the goal.
1: That could be the match winner from Lionel Messi. Ronaldo!
2: Aguero,
1: that'll do it. 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
0: After the goal comes the uproar. 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

0: 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Right about now, all we want to do is give you all the headlines from the world of sports. Over the next 15 minutes, we'll serve you all you need to know from the world of sports. Scoreboard in 15, we'll call it. I am Peter. I've got Dolakpo here with me together. We'll see how we can do the next 15 minutes and, of course, make it exciting. We're done with the papers. Now we talk some sports. And, of course, you know the papers, when you turn the back page, it's got headlines in the world of sport. In fact, some can even put this as the main caption. But, hey, that is when, like Sammy was saying yesterday, if our girls go win the World Cup. Dolakpo, it's good to have you here. We're not talking about the World Cup, but we're talking about a tournament that will lead to the girls to the World Cup. And the tournament is the WAFCON. Yeah, they have to win the WAFCON or finish in the last four for them to qualify for the World Cup. And then maybe Simon's dream can come to pass. And then the girls can go and win the World Cup. And then we can put that at on the front pages of our papers, the national dailies. And then you see how people begin to win on that, but they have to go win the 11th African Cup of Nations. The girls are good to go. And when I say they're good to go, are they really good to go, Dolakpo? With 5 days to WAFCON, and I've been getting some reports, this is not something that we want to contest, because I have an insider, and these girls have not been paid the money they promised, Dolakpo, after winning WAFCON. With the old noise of people calculating the money for them in dollars, some people's phone went bizarre. Some people were even helping them to calculate the money. When they come, you should give me 200k, you know, you should send me 1 million, you know, this money will give you, buy you a new house, buy you a new car. But they are yet to receive the money after they were promised. And if they have not, you can just imagine the news that we might get about allowances or bonuses not being paid yet. And they're going into another tournament. They're going there to defend, to qualify. This is the kind of things you hear on the continent. You thought it was only Nigeria until when you had Ghana. You had Senegal not paying allowance, not paying outstanding bonuses. And just a few days ago, I was talking about the money FIFA paid to National Association. And you begin to say, yeah, this money, yes, must go into developmental, must go into project, must go into some FIFA, and all of these things I know. But for me, also, there's a way the FA get to pay. But Dolakpo, let us start with the WAFCON this morning, because now we are saying let's flip the coin from World Cup and talk WAFCON. So, I mean, best to say let's talk WAFCON. For the next few days, WAFCON will start. And it must be in our head. And not the club football. WAFCON will come first before club football. This is our own continental World Cup. Dolakpo, good to have you.
1: Yes, good morning, Peter. Good morning to everyone who has joined us on the show too. Well, I would like to start from where you picked it from, which is the girls not being paid the money that was promised some, I think, 2 years now or 1.5 years ago, when they promised them that huge amount of money for winning the WAFCON for the 10th time on the continent. I think in as much as this girl didn't get the money last year, and now they are not getting the money before the start of the competition. The competition starts later on Sunday this weekend, when Algeria played the first game against Senegal. But for the Super Falcons of Nigeria, they play their game on Tuesday next week, 9 p.m. against Malawi. That will be when they will play their own first game. They have not really prepared to the expectation I want. No friendly game as well. The friendly game they had against Ghana was cancelled for reason best known to them. But now that, about the money, now that they are not paid, the election is next year, and most of these guys are not thinking of the money they promised now. They are thinking elsewhere. They are thinking about the election and everything.
0: The politicians.
1: The politicians, yeah, that would pay them are thinking about the election.
0: They are the ones who promised.
1: They are the ones who promised. So now I don't think they'll get the money anytime soon. So these girls do not have to wait and see what happened after the election in 2027 and see if it is the guys that promised them that comes in again, then they might just get their money. But if not, might just be in the same situation of seeing these girls getting their money maybe in the next 30 years or something, because we've seen that before in Nigeria, and I won't be surprised if that happened again.
0: All right. But hey, you guys should just do what you need to do. Pay if you need to pay these girls on time. What if they go ahead and win the WAFCON again?
1: They promise again. They had a $50,000 fee this time around.
0: They say government is continuum. Another government will come, and they will be the one to have to pay, because this was a policy statement said by the head of the president of the nation. So let's move away from that, and let's talk some European beat on the show this morning. Zinedine Zidane, Dolakpo, signed as a new coach of France for the next, took them to the European Nations League, took them to the European Championship, lead them to the next World Cup. and is already putting together his backroom staff. I heard about Fabian Barthez, the former Manchester United goalkeeper. Of course, he also won the World Cup. But they talk about him not having the qualified certificate yet for him to become a backroom staff. See how they can put that together for him on time so he can be part of the backroom staff with any incident. It's a job he has longed for, Dolapo. Now he gets the job.
1: He has been waiting for this for so long. He has rejected many offers from club team, from different clubs. Paris Saint-Germain, Manchester United have also came for him, and then he had rejected them. Even Juventus at a point in time. Mm-hmm. Now he has the job. He has the job that he wants. I hope he would be able to do what he did for Real Madrid back then, winning 3 UEFA Champions League in a row. He had the Galacticos back then to win the UEFA Champions League. And
0: yes,
1: you can say the
0: this
1: same
0: fans
1: thing.
0: Team.
1: This current fans team as well is a Galactico. Yeah. So you should be able to do that. Didier Deschamps has set the standard to be so high for the French national team. They've qualified for 3 World Cup finals in a row, and they would want him to continue from that. Going into the Euro in England next in 2028 now, the minimum the French would be expecting from Zinedine Zidane is to get to the semi-final. That's the minimum they would be expecting. And I think he has a team to do that, but I'm not very sure about his coaching ability again because it's been so long.
0: Is he still lost touch?
1: I'm not too sure. He still have that vibe and that aura he had back then. But then the players can help him, and then he might still just be able to do it. He has been watching football, and I think he should be able to upgrade. But he has not been in coaching for so long. That makes me kind of doubt what he can do for the national team.
0: All right, we'll see, because in the month of September, according to FIFA calendar, there will be about 2-3 weeks window of international football. So your club football will take a whole lot of break. Not just one, not just 10 days. It will be 3 weeks. These players will have to go and get some national team assignments. Let's stay with some club football, Dolapo. Let's stay with some European news. Chelsea finally got their man in Morgan Rogers. They want to go a step further yesterday. It didn't happen. They wanted to sign the Bournemouth boy, Alex Scott, for 60 million, but that bid was rejected by Bournemouth.
1: Oh, well, I'll start from Morgan Rogers. I saw the video, what he said. But then let's leave that.
0: He said what?
1: In that video where it was announced, let's leave that. We'll meet again next season, so we see what would happen by then.
0: What was it he said?
1: He said something about the biggest club in London and everything. In that video, he has always wanted to join and everything.
0: I've said this thing about biggest club in London. It's subjective.
1: But then,
0: just because somebody have won Champions League, somebody hasn't won Champions League, it makes them the biggest. Some will also say, yes, big in what terms? What about fan base? Does that also make you be so? The box you want to tick for being the biggest, you must put it on the table.
1: But
0: it's good for the fans when they have that argument about who's the biggest club. You want to say it's the blue.
1: You know, some of us have kept that video. Someone like me now, I have that video in my archive now. Wait for what happened next.
0: No, season. What it shows to you, it shows you all the European Championship they've won. Champions League 2, UEFA Cup, Conference League.
1: We'll see the biggest. When we
0: Club World season. Cup.
1: No, let's
0: these are the boxes.
1: Let's see next season now. We see the biggest. Then Arsenal will probably show them the Premier League title as well. Yeah.
0: They also have the title. Premier League title.
1: They have 13.
0: Let's move on.
1: Okay, so about Alex Scott, I think for him personally, he has been liking every post about Chelsea on social media in the last 24 hours. He liked the video of Morgan Rogers.
0: Yeah, guys,
1: keeping
0: choice.
1: Keeping the comments. Then he has just been liking Chelsea posts. And then there were news yesterday that he rejected Bournemouth's new second offer for him to sign the new contract. But Bournemouth have been very adamant. They've been standing still on something. They are not ready to release three guys. That is Ryan from Brazil, Kupi from the guy who came in from France last year to score a whole lot of goals, and also Alex Scott. They don't want to release any of these three guys, and they've been standing on that. Yesterday they rejected £60 million, but I know Chelsea for something. They can go again with another bid, a bigger bid.
0: But Bournemouth have said they are not ready to undertake any bid.
1: Well, I heard the same thing at the point in
0: because they have UEFA Cup to play, and they've sold quite a number in the last few couple of summers. The business boy that went to Liverpool, the Hungarian.
1: They sold Milos Kerkez.
0: They sold Den
1: Hudson. Zabai left as well. They sold a whole lot of players.
0: So they have no reason to sell. Don't under pressure to sell.
1: I understand the fact that they are not under pressure to sell. They want to keep these guys. But then there's this saying as well that we used to have. Can you keep a player that is not happy? We all saw the same thing.
0: Is he not happy?
1: It does not look, it wants to go. That is why he has been.
0: Right about now is with the slug in Austria.
1: Yeah, I understand. But then, is he really happy? Does he really want to stay there? He rejected the second offer to sign a new contract. He does not want to stay. But now the thing is, Bournemouth are adamant on saying they do want to sell. But if this bid goes to £90 million, £100 million, they would sell.
0: Hold up. This boy
1: in Chelsea
0: is going to go for 90, 80.
1: I won't be surprised. They rejected. Now, what was the opening bid? £60 million.
0: £65 million.
1: Then if Chelsea say, okay, they rejected the 65, let's go with the 75.
0: They reject.
1: or maybe another team comes. Another team comes in and pay a 75. Look at what happened with Matheus Fernandes.
0: I think for me, for Chelsea, if I'm the one doing this business, if there's a bidding war, I understand. If there's no bidding war, stick with your 75-65.
1: Do you know they've also inquired about Bruno Guimarães in the last 24 hours as well?
0: Newcastle.
1: Chelsea. Yes. They've inquired about Bruno Guimarães and they might also give...
0: So what now happened to Enzo Fernandez, Moises Caicedo?
1: They still have this guy they brought in from Southampton. I can't remember his name now. That,
0: yeah, Lavia.
1: Romeo Lavia as well. See,
0: there's a boy they bought, Esugo. They bought from Spain.
1: Also in this team. So I don't know exactly what Alex Scott is coming into this team to do, actually. For my own part, I don't think they need a midfielder. Because even Santos that they sell, you don't need to replace Santos. You don't need to because you have too much of midfielders already. But then they are still looking to bring in more players. And for it, to think of a team that is only going to play in one competition next season. Okay, let's say three. But then one major competition. Mm. They play only in the Premier League. You don't have the Champions League football to play. No Europa League football to play. No Conference League football to play. I don't know exactly why they are going in for all these guys. But probably they have news or they feel that Enzo Fernandez would leave and they need to replace Enzo Fernandez. Because according to reports over the last couple of hours as well, Rodri seems to be leaning towards going to Real Madrid. And if Rodri leaves Manchester City, I think Manchester City under Enzo Maresca would go for Enzo Fernandez and they might get him. So probably that is why they are going for this guy.
0: So that's you heard the lack, but they are giving us those things we need to know. Rodri speaking to Real in the last few hours. Enzo might be speaking to another Enzo.
1: Yeah.
0: To join. So the Lakpo is helping us to break all of this down. You see, one of the things that I like about all of this is around the English Premier League, where those big monies are being pushed around along the British economy. So kind of good for them. We'll wait to see in the coming hours when we come for 3:30. Maybe we'll have got some breaking news from all of this drama playing out. Because, of course, now that the World Cup is over, we have to be talking about who.
1: And, you know, some of you have left West Ham United now. Looks like he's going to Al Hilal for €80 million. That's £69 million for a player that got relegated. £69 million.
0: Yeah, a certain Fernandez also got relegated with West Ham. He moved for £85 million to London side.
1: That's true. West Ham is cashing out big.
0: And the good thing for them is that Jerome Bowen saying he's going nowhere.
1: Yeah.
0: He's going to stay there and see if he can get them back to the Premier League. That's the much we can give you on the show this morning, but trust us, we'll be back again 3:30 this afternoon. And when we come, all the headlines from the world of sport this time, we'll expand it a little bit more. And we'll first got more of the boys right with us in the studio. I am Peter. I've done this with Dolapo.

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2: 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Well, with my own point of view, who is very rare to find someone start with good and ended with good, because it is fine, it's about the area you find yourself. For example, now, let's look at Nigeria as a country. Let's look at Nigeria. If you find yourself in Nigeria, we all know that Nigeria economic is not good. I wonder how you will start well in Nigeria, because when I'm saying the state, the concern I'm saying the state, how you will start good, because your work is going to be easier for you there, and that's how you will start good, and you also ended good. The man who has said, so, sorry, my Yoruba is not good. Where you maybe say I'm bad back.
1: Yes, yeah, bad back only. Yes.
2: That's when you find yourself in a good country, that your economy is good, everything is good. That's when you can start good and also end up with good. But if you find yourself in a bad economy, before you become great in life, you will also. For example, now let's look at
1: Mo get the point. 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
0: Now the new level be that too. 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

0: Can you pass me?
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0: And also, the people will call me 32 FM 949. For yeah, ASAP.
1: It's okay.
0: Guy, we don't need talk since. Ha, make I go do my work, eh? We go continue this talk later.
2: Oh boy, you don't talk. How bad? You know the tire.
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7032 7434 0708 9 0708 9 32 74 34 0708 32 74 34 0708 9 32 74 34 0708 9 32 74 34 0708 9 32 74 34 0708 9 32 74 34 0708 9 32 74 34 0708 9 32 74 34 0708 9 32 74 34 0708 9 32 74 34 0708 9 32 74 34 0708 9 32 74 34 0708 9 32 74 34 0708 9 32 74 34 0708 9 32 74 34 0708 9 32 74 34 0708 9 32 74 34 0708 9 32 74 34 0708 9 32 74 34 0708 9 32 74 34 0708 9 32 74 34 0708 9 32 74 34 0708 9 32 74 34 0708 9 32 74 34 0708 9 32 74 34 0708 9 32 74 34 0708 9 32 74 34 0708 9 32 74 34 0708 9 32 74 34 0708 9 32 74 34 0708 9 32 74 34 0708 9 32 74 34 0708 9 32 74 34 0708 9 32

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2: 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My name is AY. All right, guys, continue to be in progression, just in proportion to the power and the intensity of your desire to stay tuned to this station. AY says so.

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2: 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My name is Olorun Toba Yusuf. Great to have you join us on the conversation this morning. Now, as you know, on the podium, we'll talk to big names, newsmakers, and those shaping the headlines across the country. Today, we'll be talking to Honorable Leke Oyewole, a Nigerian maritime expert, policy strategist, and public affairs commentator. He served as a senior special assistant to former President Goodluck Abele Jonathan on maritime services, where he played a role in advising on maritime policy, security, and the development of Nigeria's maritime sector. He has remained an active voice in maritime governance, port development, national security, and economic policy through his public commentary and industry engagement. Honorable Yoli joins us virtually this morning on 32 FM 94.9. Great to have you. Good morning, sir.
3: Good morning, sir.
2: Good morning. Thank you
3: so
2: very much.
3: So good to be on 32 FM.
2: Thank you so much. So good to have you as well. I mean, you are a maritime expert, so I'm glad that we are going to be having a robust discussion with you, having also served, you know, in that capacity during the tenure of the former president, Goodluck Abele Jonathan. Now, let me start, you know, by asking you, because we're in a situation where people are talking about, low revenue for the country, dependence on oil and all of that. Just paint this picture for us. How big is this maritime industry and the potential that lies in there? To what extent do you think we've been able to harness the potential? And if we have not been able to, what are we missing here as somebody who is an expert in that sector?
3: Yeah, thank you so much. It's my pleasure to talk about maritime business and the maritime domain any day. Mm. I hope I'm very audible at your
2: yes,
3: end.
2: Yes,
3: otherwise,
2: yes,
3: I
2: yes,
3: can improve
2: you are,
3: on it.
2: You are. I'll let you know if there is any distortion.
3: Mm. Oh, thank you.
2: Yes.
3: You see, the maritime domain is the heart of Nigeria's economy. There is no doubt about that, because that's where we have our crude oil being transported. That's where we have most of the money to the federal government through the Port Authority, NIMASA, and other maritime agencies, the customs and all that. So it's in the heart. I remember my visit to the former governor of Osun State, who is now the minister for blue economy, marine and blue economy, when he was newly appointed. I told him that governors are bigger than ministers, but then you as the Minister of Marine and Blue Economy, you are just next to the president. Because to start with, what's the size of Osun State? The maritime domain is 84,000 square kilometers in size. That's where you have all the oil platforms. That's where you have all the ships moving our goods. But very unfortunately, we have not been able to tap into the full potential of that domain. Mm. For example, we do not have a national carrier today, which is very bad. And the administration of the sector, of the domain, also leaves a lot of things to be covered. There are lots of leakages everywhere in the country, but the ones that leak in the maritime domain leak in dollars. Mm. And that can be addressed, especially if the federal government chooses to look in the direction of deploying technology in that sector. You must have heard that Nigeria, lose about 400,000 barrels of crude oil on a daily basis. How to any sane mind can that happen in America? It's only in Nigeria that they report such things, because there are satellites that watch over the domain. Sheep is not something anybody puts in pocket and walk around. You can't sneak away with a sheep, assuming you even did. It is possible today through the National Space Research and Development Agency called NASDAQ,
2: right,
3: where I serve currently as the managing director of its commercial arm. We can go back in time, 10 years ago, look at every vessel that had ever been on our maritime corridor and tell exactly where they went and when they departed there, where they went to. So
2: right.
3: we need to really harvest the potential of technology and apply it appropriately to that sector to do what is needful for Nigeria. Mm.
2: Yeah, I like the fact that you mentioned the Ministry of Blue and Marine Economy. It was a ministry, or it is a ministry that was established at the start of this administration. And when it was established, a lot of people, you know, started asking questions like, okay, what is this ministry supposed to do? But stakeholders within this sector believe it was a fantastic move. But a few years after the establishment, do you think this ministry has lived up to its promise? In fact, some people are feeling like the cabinet of the president is too bloated, that what is the essence of this blue and marine economy, if I should put it that way. So what's your assessment of that ministry since it has been created? I mean, is it a ministry that we need to actually drive the sector, or we're just creating another, you know, ministry that's going to we're going to be expending government revenue without actual impact and extra bureaucracy and all of that in the civil service?
3: That's a ministry well created, well thought through, and very necessary for the country. However, the actors in that ministry and the agencies under the ministry, they are still struggling to advance the full potential of their new name. Mm. And a very good example of a good appointment in that ministry is the managing director of MPA. He's a very, very good mariner.
2: That's the Port Authority. That's the Port Authority.
3: The Port Authority.
2: Yes.
3: Yeah, okay. The Port Authority.
2: Right.
3: Nemasa also, it's a very good one. And if these two people will work together closely, they can close a lot of gaps in that sector. We are still looking at what moves on water and what can be moved on water. Indeed, under the water, the same way we have minerals on land, we have minerals under the water. And it is time. There are technologies, robots that you deploy and will be exploring on the seabed to look at what is where. We are not even talking about the fishing that takes place in our waters. Mm. Most of the big vessels that come from Russia, from China, we come in, fish, and go away. We need to be able to monitor what happens in that sector properly. But you will also agree with me that Nigeria has just two problems. Two. The problems in Nigeria are not three. If I were to contest as the president of Nigeria today,
2: right,
3: my manifesto would just be two. And one is automation of procedures and processes. Mm. And the second one would be interagency collaboration, which can even be subsumed in the first one. America, it is not that there are no thieves in America. In fact, as a matter of fact, I was asked this question some time ago when I followed the President Jonathan to U.S.
2: Yes.
3: And some journalists, you know, just come at me and asked me that I should talk about issues of corruption in Nigeria. I looked at the guy and I told him that in Nigeria, we have angels living in Nigeria. We don't have corrupt people. The man looked at me and laughed. Mm. He said, I need to buttress that. And I asked him again, I said, look, tell me another country anywhere in the world of the size of economy of Nigeria and that operates manually the way we operate in Nigeria. I said, we don't automate our processes, yet our economy won't be the largest in Africa. I said, that is because there are honest people there in Nigeria. The man was looking at me and smiling. I said, but let me then put Nigeria side by side with some advanced countries. I said, if somebody steals in America, that person is an extraordinary armed robber because he knows he will be caught. And yet he has the effrontery to go ahead and steal. Mm. And the probability is there that you may not be caught. So you take a gamble that you may not be caught and you can just walk away. And give two examples. I said, CNN did a public show in UK. One of their correspondents was walking on the street. He would drop, £20 or something? Everybody that followed the man stepped on the money and picked it, except a black man. I don't know whether he was a Nigerian or not, but it was a black man. I think the black people are honest people. It was only that black man that called him back that your money dropped. I said again, Delta Airline, as at that time, had a problem. And you could book flight from Nigeria to New York for $5. It was possible to book from New York to Beijing for $2. But when people booked, the airline said they are obliged to respect their booking. I said, but on that booking, how many Nigerians did you see there? Mm. I said, Nigerians will understand that this is a problem. That company has a problem and they should not complicate it. I said, we are compassionate. We are very honest in Nigeria. Our economy is growing because averagely, we are honest people.
4: Right, right.
3: That was my answer to the American.
4: Okay.
3: But in Nigeria, I would say, our governments, from the councillors, the chairman, the state governors, and the president, they must work towards automating our procedures and processes.
4: So, what are you saying?
3: And also encourage interagency collaboration.
4: Okay, are you saying that the ministry has not performed well because there's no interagency collaboration? Because there are those who are questioning the relevance of that ministry right now, and also the qualification of the former governor of Osun State, who is currently the minister, to occupy that office, because from the picture you painted, it's a huge sector that drives our economy, because even the crude oil that we export, you know, moves through our maritime space in Nigeria. So it's very crucial to the economy of Nigeria, you know. So do you think it's down to the lack of interagency collaboration? Perhaps, you know, the fact that it might not be, as some people would have argued, be qualified to occupy that office, given the breadth of experience that one requires in that very critical sector.
3: As a governor, is overqualified to manage the office. Mm. Just like in every other ministry in Nigeria, what I think is it should be working towards, which I know largely that they're also doing. But change, is not very, very easy. Change is not that very easy. It should work towards automating every procedure and process that occurs within the ministry and its agencies. If NIMASA needs to access a record from MPA, there should be a special protocol not calling any human being. If there is need to interdict any unwholesome practice on water, the Navy should automatically receive alert, not human being calling Navy, say go to this place or to that place. If a ship that is not nominated approaches any of our terminals to load crude oil, if there is an automation between the Marine and Blue Economy and the Ministry and the NNPC, without the NNPC reporting, without anybody, the system will flag that a ship that is not nominated is at a place that is not supposed to be. Then they will go. The Navy will have to do the needful. Otherwise, they will call the chief of naval, the naval staff to question.
4: And speaking of the NNPC, you know, there was a report in the dailies this morning about a certain amount owed to the NNPC by the federal government. The Guardian quoted 17.1 trillion naira. The Daily Trust quoted 7 trillion naira. And they said the NNPC listed it in their 2024 audit report, wherein it was listed under, you know, energy security, other receivables and all of that. And people are asking questions, does this mean subsidy is back? You know, or what do you mean by, you know, energy security? Why is the government owing you if you're operating, you know, a deregulated downstream sector right now where the price of crude internationally determines what happens here, you know, locally? And also, if, you know, the government had contracted on Polo with the Tantita Security Network to protect pipeline, why is the NNPC listing, you know, this kind of amount of money under energy security? I mean, could you help us shed light on this from your wealth of experience as to how that sector operates, especially now that there are questions about whether or not subsidies is back in the country?
3: Energy has been subsidized. I do not know any country anywhere in the world that where energy is not subsidized. Whether I don't know under what terms the federal government is owing owing that amount of money. There may be special requirements that necessitated that. I do not know, and I don't want to talk about that. Tantita was engaged to monitor the pipelines and minimize the leakages and vandalism that occur on our pipelines.
4: Yes.
3: That on its own also, it's like deploying human beings to manually look at pipelines or monitor or parade the corridors of pipelines to ensure that nobody digs around it. There are technologies. The satellites can look at the whole country at a go. The satellites can parade all the Nigerian perimeter 1,000 times a day.
4: So you don't think we
3: and
4: need...
3: And ensure that there are no smuggling.
4: Yeah, you don't think we need this kind of contract to a non-state actor? Because, Honorable Yoweli, I mean, the argument for Tantita at the time was that, I mean, this person knows the terrain. He knows... is familiar with the community, he will be able to ensure safety if given the contract. And that was the argument behind it. It was contracts given to him.
3: Don't get me wrong.
4: But yes. I'm just asking that. Do you think we can rely on a non-state actor to guard our assets, you know, given how crucial, how important it is, you know, for our revenue to keep coming in? Because if there is a reduction in what is coming in, if there is pipeline vandalism and all of that, it would affect the revenue and the budgeting of the country.
3: Thank you so much. You know, Tompolo has done extremely well as an individual. He's somebody I know very well. He's somebody I related with when I was in office. And anytime we had problem in any community, send him there. He will stop it immediately and report back. He, as a human, forget the tag that they have hung on his neck as a militant. That man is a very good Nigerian. And as to the contract given to him, we need the locals. Is that those people that often vandalize? And where the dead bodies are buried in the pipeline and in the oil sector, they have been living with the oil companies all this while. So we need them to do that, but that has not taken away the federal government's capability or capacity building to watch over what you have even given to somebody using technologies and direct him to places that he has not seen. Don't forget, he's a human being. His ability to move around is also limited. But if the government is seeing something and you can tell him that Topolo, go to social location, go and make sure that thing happening there stops, it will have the entire city as a whole. So we need the government to do the needful, to deploy the appropriate technologies, to do things that must be done.
4: Yeah, because there are those who say this contract is lucrative to be handled by non-state actor. They say this is an indictment of the security agencies, especially the Nigerian Navy and the NSCDC, that's the Civil Defense Corps, who have this primary responsibility of guarding national assets, including oil installation, oil facilities, and pipelines in the country. This is an indictment on those agencies, the fact that we have to spend billions, you know, contracting a non-state actor to protect our national interests.
3: With due respect to the Navy and the NSCDC, they must, whether the war was at the end of the month, they will consider
4: I'm afraid the line is breaking. The line is breaking, Honorable Yewole. Can you hear me now?
3: Okay.
4: Yes. Okay, I think it's better now. Okay, go ahead. Yes.
3: Okay. With due respect to the Navy and the NSCDC, these are civil servants. Whether they work or not, they collect their salary at the end of the month. But I give it to the Navy and the NSCDC, they are doing their very best. A private man will do better because his payments are predicated on his efficiency. So if he does a bad job, they will so ease him out. So he must prove to Nigerians. I remember when it was when people began to say that the contract in Imasa was given to Tom Polo.
4: Yes.
3: Three times, the American embassy invited me to explain that. And the first time they came, I told them, I said, look, we didn't give maritime security to a militant, and I proved that to them, they left. The second time they came, they said, we give maritime security to our next militant. I said, no, that's not true. I said, I don't want to go into the details of the fact that Tom Polo is not in Global West. I said, but I want to dwell on the fact that NIMASA is not a security agency. So NIMASA does not have security mandate. NIMASA could not have given a security contract to anybody. So they left. The third time they came again and said, we gave maritime security to our next militant. But I know where those things were coming from. It wasn't the fault of America. It was Nigerians, you know, putting fire to ensure that they discredit the administration and also to stop that
4: contract. So you mean the opposition at the time? You mean the opposition at the time?
3: Not necessarily the opposition, but businessmen. So the third time they came, I asked them, I said, Blackwater in America is a private security company. And that company leads the American military to international military engagements. So if we gave maritime security to a private person, what is wrong in it? That ended the discussion. But I didn't mean to end it like that. I wanted to, but the people, the actors, the thieves that steal oil, the people that think that by virtue of that contract, they are no longer doing what they were doing, they are nefarious activities in the domain. They kept going everywhere to make sure that that contract is terminated. They succeeded at the end of the day. NIMASA has not made the kind of money that company was making for NIMASA since then.
4: So do you think the deal with Tantita has actually paid off in terms of reducing oil theft and vandalism in the Niger Delta? Please hold that thought too. I want you to answer this after the break, whether or not it has reduced some of the issues that led to the contract being awarded in the first place. Do stay with us. The podium will be returned in a moment. Our guest this morning is a maritime expert who served as the special advisor to the former president, Goodluck Belly Jonathan, Honorable Lekki Oyewole. We'll be back in a moment.
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0: together.
1: Life no dey stand for one place sake of say person get headache, backache, muscle ache, menstrual pain or toothache. 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
3: Thank you for staying with us on the podium. 32FM 94.9, our guest this morning. In case you're just joining us, is Honorable Leke Oyewole, maritime expert, policy strategist, and public affairs commentator. He served as a senior special assistant to former President Goodluck Ebele Jonathan on maritime services, where he played a role in advising the maritime policy, security, and development of Nigeria's maritime sector. Honorable, thank you for staying with us. Before we went to Nebraska, I asked a question as to whether or not you think that the Tantita arrangement between the federal government and Tantita has yielded result in terms of reduction in oil theft, vandalism, and other issues we are facing in that sector.
4: Thank you so much, and welcome back, audience. Tantita or no Tantita, the oil theft from our own vantage view using satellites, oil theft has reduced. Don't forget, President Bola Ahmed Tinubu is not a manual guy. He has deployed a lot of technologies here and there, and that may also have helped. And his officers also know that when it comes to things that border on the economy, if you don't want to be fired, don't look inactive before him. I'm just telling you this from my own. I'm not a politician. If for any reason anybody knew me before now, you know I'm PDP.
3: Yes.
4: But I'm not going in any party.
3: Yeah, well, some might say because the PDP is going through its internal squabble now, maybe that's why you're no longer in active politics. But that's just on a lighter note.
4: No.
3: Yes.
4: Even when I was advisor to Jonathan,
3: yes,
4: he didn't pick me because of politics. We met at a presentation I was doing, and he became interested. And at that same presentation, he said I should go out. I left the room, and he came to meet me outside, and he said he would send somebody to me outside. That was how I became the advisor to him. He didn't ask whether I was PDP, AC, or anything.
3: Yeah.
4: I'm from Ilorogun, and if you know, most times in the past, Ilorogun had been either in AG, AD, AC, ACN, like that. So he didn't ask me any political questions, and I'm not.
3: That means you are from Baba Akonde's clan.
4: Very well.
3: You're from Baba Akonde's clan. That's what it means.
4: Yeah. Yes. So Tinubu has been doing extremely very well in terms of technology. I can say that from where I am. And when you look at satellites and the capabilities of satellites from my office point of view, you can look at the mining sector in Nigeria everywhere, every day. You can look at the maritime sector, any point in the maritime domain, anytime, any day, 24/7. You can look at agriculture and support the farmers so firmly that they will increase their productivity if they yield to satellite advisories. These are some of the things that technology has brought to table. And because people know, the actors in the sector also know that the president has a view of some of these things, they have curtailed their appetite to do what is illegal. I'm not saying it doesn't happen. It happens. It's been declining since 2023, and I have my details to, I mean, to prove to anybody that so wants.
3: Okay, so I mean, we'll come back to the maritime sector a bit. I'm also interested in, you know, your experience working with the former president, Goodluck Jonathan. You've told us about how you met him. Tell us experience working with him, because I understand towards the latter stages of his administration, there were a lot of issues. There was that heavy bashing, which some people say was, you know, directed at him by the opposition at the time, who coincidentally are now in power. So talk to me about what it was like at the time working with Jonathan, the person he was, the, you know, what was it called now? The lasting impression you had, you know, about his administration and the impact you think he had on Nigerians compared to the kind of bashing he received and the every criticism that was, you know, thrown at his doorstep at the time as president of this country. What was it like?
4: I like this question.
3: Yes.
4: One of the things I'll never forget is what I just said, the way he appointed me. He didn't, no sentiments, no nothing. He just saw me, he knew I know exactly what I'm doing, especially when it comes to the maritime sector, and he appointed me there. And all through, if he asks for my opinion, he will yield to it. That I enjoyed that throughout. So much so that before the Americans one day, we had finished our meetings with him and we were going out. Then he called me. He said, Leke. He calls me Leke. He said, Leke. He said, I appreciate the way you do your work. He said, please keep it up. That is the license he gave me into a lot of communities and companies in America. Because those guys, when they return back to the U.S. till today, they will say, you want anything in Nigeria, meet this guy. And that was how I developed access into the satellite technology, got companies to work with me from America, and they are partnered with the Space Agency in Nigeria, and we are doing very well. So that I can also not forget.
3: Yes.
4: You see, in the later days of the administration, the opposition rose very sharply, and they preyed on Jonathan's gentleness and his milkiness and honesty. Now, there was a day, if I tell you that didn't get to him, it's a lie. It got to him so badly that he called us to a meeting one day. He called all his aides. And he told us, he said, look, and I quote him now. He said, a president is as strong as his aides. That how many places can I go to? He said, if they are saying I'm incapable, I'm this and that. He said, it is you people they are abusing because you are not doing your work. He was very bitter that day. But as Jonathan as a human being, the guy bent down on his table and was walking until they took the chair away from him. He didn't know. Jonathan had good intentions. Aides and some other officers may have done a lot of wrong things in his name or whatever, in which case he would never be able to fully exonerate himself from that.
3: Was there a cabal in his government?
4: Jonathan, as a person, he's a good man.
3: Was there a cabal in his government?
4: There's a cabal in every government.
3: So would you say at some point he was no longer in charge? Some people did some things behind him, you know, that sort of puts a dent on the administration.
4: Anything you may say they did behind him would have happened with any other government. Oh, look at Tinubu, as strong and as versatile as Tinubu is. We're talking of an agency established and being funded under him. Would you say Tinubu has lost control? The answer is no. Government is too big. People may have done wrong things.
3: Yeah.
4: People may have their own personal inordinate ambition. And that was not limited to opposition, but also people within the government.
3: So as somebody that served in the presidency, I mean, I like the fact that you mentioned this whole PFIPC, yes, situation. How possible is it for an agency to exist? I mean, this is not to preempt whatever outcome of the investigation will be. Just speaking generally, how possible is it to have an office or an agency operate like that until a scandal explodes? I mean, because you've talked about how big the presidency is, so is it possible for people to be operating like that in that federal secretariat, just like that? I mean, it's mind-boggling, really. As somebody who served in the presidency, you know, talk to us about something like this.
4: You know what I would say?
3: Yes.
4: I will advise the federal government to look inwards and purge itself very carefully.
3: Hmm.
4: That may not be the only agency, because as far back as when Jonathan was there and I was advising him on maritime services, I discovered an agency called the Maritime Security Agency. And they had the effrontery to write to the villa to put them in the budget. Not only did we go after them, I ensure that that agency is proscribed at the office of the Attorney General.
3: Mm.
4: This is not a today matter. And when I looked deeply into that agency that time, they had offices in Lagos. They had a school in Ishagam. They had schools and centers in Osho, in Do, and other places across. How would you explain that? Which goes back to what I said at the beginning of this program.
3: Yes.
4: We must automate everything in government. The importance of automation cannot be overemphasized. Because what human beings will not see, the systems will see it.
3: I mean,
4: immediately you apply as whatever agency,
3: yes,
4: the system will flag you that this does not exist.
3: Because, I mean, Honorable Oyewole, I mean, I'm just wondering, I've never worked in the presidency, and I imagine the kind of security, the protocol that goes in there every day, like, it's not a place that is easily accessible like that. So for an individual to run that kind of scam, you know, that's, I mean, speaking generally again, I'm not talking about the PFIPC alone. I'm just, like you said, it's something that happens. So, I mean, a lot of things would have gone under the table, really, because how do you have an office space, just like the example you gave? How do you have branches in different parts of the country? How do you have a school? How do you have a training center? How do you get budgetary allocation? You know, these are really mind-boggling, really. And we want to say that automation will just take all of that away. Yes, go ahead.
4: As at the time I was dealing with that agency,
3: mm,
4: because to me, it must stop existing. It has to be ruthlessly dealt with. People began to tell me that, say, leave them alone and things like that. So, people that have political leverage, people that you would ordinarily take for granted that, I mean, this one cannot be lying, this a boy in the house, this a man on the corridor, you take their words for it. And especially when, by going by the saying of the guy, that it is possible that some people collected money, and
3: yes,
4: when money is on the table, many people will lose guard.
3: Mm.
4: That's if it is true. So we government must review itself and purge itself properly.
3: Yeah, when you say government must purge itself, there have been calls for the chief of staff, because his name had been mentioned, to resign. But the presidency had come out to say, look, you know, this is just an attempt to malign the chief of staff, that nothing like that happened. Do you think, is it part of the purging? Is it part of the purging? Yes.
4: No, the chief of staff may be innocent. I will not subscribe to anybody suspending the chief of staff.
3: Or stepping aside, pending the outcome of the investigation.
4: Until the outcome of the investigation.
3: Okay.
4: you know, a sinking person will hold on to anything he probably will need just to survive.
3: But should he step aside first? Like, because, I mean, his name had been mentioned. That for the sake of transparency.
4: If his name had been mentioned, and don't forget, the apparatus of the government are too many. It takes only a call to the DGDSS or some other agency to look into it. And I'm sure I can tell you authoritatively, the president may not have time to announce that. Mm. He must have delegated people to look into it. Mm. The fact that the public is not hearing does not mean that the president is not doing anything.
3: Right. Well, as I mentioned, there's an ICPC investigation. The House of Rep is also looking at it. We'll wait and see how that investigation would unfold. But I just thought to bring it up because you served in the presidency, so you would also have an understanding of how some of these things work, really. And one of the things we also heard about the presidency is that there's a difference between campaigning for that office and the reality of that office. In fact, I think I saw an interview where Dr. Charles Omoli wrote a book about the late President Muhammadu Buhari, and a section of that book talked about how, you know, the kind of reality the president sees in the villa is different from the reality outside. In fact, he went as far as saying that there were reports of him giving a different kind of news.

0: paper that had a different headline, a different story, as opposed to what people are reading outside. I mean, what was the case in under the president, former president Goodluck Jonathan? Do you think a different reality was presented to him by his aides and those who served with him? You know, do you think he was shielded from the actual reality that Nigerians were facing at the time? What's your take?
1: Well, no, Jonathan knew more than any of his aides. I take the comments of people with a lot of pains when people say it. Jonathan, a very brilliant man, he was just not politically savvy. If I must say that, the political sagacity between Jonathan and Tinubu might be poles apart. But Jonathan meant well, and he knew what to do. But the expanse of government and people at places that have compromised a lot of things, rubbish thing.
0: So do you think it was misunderstood by Nigerians? Because if you're saying this
1: completely.
0: Now, you think it was misunderstood. So it was not the man that we knew. And you also said...
1: I've heard things like the man will drink and sleep. That is a stupid man, is this, is that. I wonder where those people that would say that reigned those abuses, whether they left Nigeria when Buhari was in power. Buhari had the momentum when he came to power. People respected him so much that even Naira began to appreciate before he came to office. Even when he delayed appointing ministers for 6 months, people still believed in body language. They say he was coming with a big bang. He would go to London almost like in a mold there, holding something, in the holding post to stand in BA. By the time Buhari left office, can anybody ever tell him to go and take a first class in any airline?
0: So when
1: people are campaigning, they say anything.
0: So what is wrong with that office? Is it about that office? Because there are a lot of people who say, you know, the Buhari that went into ASRock, that some people say they would have even preferred the late Buhari did not run for a civilian president, that he should have just gone on like the, you know, former military head of state that was known for his fight against corruption and all of that. So because before Jonathan too became president, even before he came into politics, he was in the academia, then became deputy governor and all of that. When he became president, a lot of things were unraveled. So do you think the presidency might be a poison chalice?
1: No. You know, people that play politics to the point of wanting to become the president, they have diverse friends and numerous constituencies to minister to. They know their friends, they know their enemies, and they know people to persuade. So when you become the president of Nigeria, there are two things. You want to make name, you want to please Nigerians, and you want to win the next election. In an attempt to win the next election, you are likely to compromise certain things. In an attempt to please your friends, you may compromise on certain things. But why not Nigeria first? Why not the Nigerians first? Any president that will do this, that will put Nigerians first, will not campaign outside, automating the system and creating a very strong interagency collaboration, because that is where the dignity of Nigerians will be manifested. That is when they say there is a contract to come out from somewhere and is to be bidded for by everybody. The system will select based on a standard criteria that must have been imputed into the system. It is not because I know the minister that they will give me a contract, but because I have what it takes to win that contract. It won't be a matter of you take your budget last year, just change figures this year, same items, same aspirations, you keep submitting and changing figures.
0: And as somebody who served...
1: Let me tell you, it's not as simple as I'm saying it.

0: lesson,
1: yes,
0: the biggest lesson I will tell Tinubu or any other president that will come up in Nigeria in the future, don't struggle to please your enemies, because you can never satisfy them.
1: You think Jonathan tried to please his enemies?
0: Oh yes. Yoruba people will say aloraka. There's no amount of good gestures you can show to a man that hates you. You can never please him.
1: What was it like, you know, when those that kidnapping happened at the time? That's a Chibok kidnapping, which some people say was also used against him at the time. The opposition people were campaigning, you know, for the 2015 election. What was the atmosphere like? Talk to us about what the experience was like working with Jonathan at the time that heavy bashing was happening, the insecurity, Boko Haram, and the kidnapping of those girls.
0: It was a very bad experience, because not only that the president was devastated, the opposition was very unrelenting. And I can recall a particular incident. I was at the Congress in the US, and the Congress men and women that I met with, they laughed at me that Jonathan was not willing to use technology. Jonathan was this, that. There was nothing they didn't say. And I was compelled to call the then chief of staff as to our efforts to get the right technology. Do you know that way back that time?
1: Yes.
0: When Jonathan was trying to get military hardware, yes, and stuff, yes, like that in South Africa, opposition went there and blew the thing up as if he was going to kidnap in South Africa. America refused to sell equipment to us.
1: Are you talking about your researcher for incident, the South African incident? Yes.
0: No. Okay, no. That's all I'm saying. You know, there was a time it went to. Yes, I think it was connected to it. I can't remember. I think it was connected to that.
1: Yes.
0: Now, I now told them on the Wednesday before I left Nigeria, that we had a meeting with. We went as far as meeting with the Philippine authorities to get whatever thing we can from them, because America has prevailed on other Western nations from giving us anything, and we're struggling to do this. In between, there were people also in Nigeria that would tell him that by Monday, unfailingly, they are going to release these girls, and it's a lie. And they knew they were telling lies.
1: That's a very,
0: he was left alone to be roasted.
1: He was left alone.
0: So what can he do?
1: Right. It's always interesting to hear from somebody who has served with those close to power. And that was why I asked you the question about the most important lesson that the current administration or anybody who is running for office should not ignore in this present day Nigeria. Just before we go, let me go back to your sector. Before now, there are those who have been trying to rate ministers in the country. They say, well, Olubunmi Tunjiojo in the Ministry of Interior is doing well. Some people were happy with the reshuffle that happened in the Ministry of Power following the governorship ambition of the former Minister of Power. And they also say that if they were to advise the president to reshuffle the cabinet now, number one on the list would be former Governor Oyetola, who is currently heading this ministry that you've told us is very crucial to Nigeria's revenue. Do you think there should be a reshuffle, perhaps a change of guard in that ministry, so we can achieve that full potential you talked about?
0: Yes, I think the people holding current positions they've done the best they can in those sectors. They've been able to manifest in diverse forms. I would support that the president should look at reshuffling the government and coming up with other hands in various sectors to ensure that things change.
1: Right.
0: But I can tell you, you can call Wike anything, Wike is performing.
1: Yeah.
0: You can call Ojo anything, Ojo is performing. You can call the Minister of Works, the Ebonyi man, anything.
1: Mai.
0: You can call him.
1: But is Oyetola performing? Is Oyetola performing?
0: Oyetola is doing his best.
1: Right.
0: But the sector, see, when I was appointed as the advisor to the president, yes, of maritime services.
1: Yes.
0: I told the president, I said, sir, I appreciate this, what you have given to me. I said, but this sector, I need your support, because the actors there are people that can slap me in my office and bring me to your table that you should fire me. They make Nigeria and they bring presidents and they can bring down
1: president.
0: There are the biggest actors you can imagine in Nigeria, right, they are in the maritime sector. They arm twist people. So we need very strong willed officer,
1: right,
0: to change things around in that sector.
1: Right. All right, thank you so much.
0: They don't deal on Naira. They deal mostly in dollars.
1: Thank you so much, Honorable Leke Oyewole. It's been a very interesting conversation and insightful discussion with you on the podium this morning. I hope that when we contact you again, you oblige us so we can continue to look at that critical sector and also the state of the nation, Nigeria. Thank you once again. He's a maritime expert. He also served under the former president, Goodluck Abele Jonathan, in that sector. Nice talking to you. Thank you, dear listener, for joining the conversation as well. The podium returns on Saturday 9 to 11. And, of course, next Wednesday, 11 to 12 noon. My name is Lauren Tobayusuf. Enjoy the rest of your Wednesday. Bye for now.

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0: Okay, welcome to 94.9 32 FM right about now. All the headlines from the world of sports will bring to your doorstep. I am Peter. I've got Dolakpo and Simons alongside with me. It's the Wednesday edition of the show, the midweek edition of the show. And let's see how far we can go. Okay, talking about how far we go, CAF are also trying to weigh in about how African teams fared at this year's World Cup. Yes, and of course, Musepe has got questions about who is the African champion. Is it Senegal? Is it Morocco? In the last few hours, the CAF chief has been speaking to the media. We'll bring you up to speed with what he said earlier today, and I'll see how the guys here can weigh in on that. Then we'll bring you some news from the world of transfer. We'll talk WAFCON. It's just a matter of Thursday, Friday, Saturday. 3 days to this year's African Cup of Nations for women, but the Falcons will not be playing that game until, early next week. Simon, it's good to have you, Dolakpo. It's a pleasure also to have you back with me on the show this afternoon. Before we get started, also, we'll let you know that the BBC, also the Premier League update is back. Now that we're done with the World Cup, all you get is now the updates from the Premier League teams as they prepare for the 26-27 EPL season. Let me take you straight to the FIFA chief, talking about, CAF chief now, and that's Musepe. He's speaking about who is the African champion. Some said, do you want to say Senegal? Do you want to say it's Morocco? Take a listen to the South African, and then we'll come back for more.
1: The process is now before CAS, and whatever decision CAS takes, we will respect and implement. I mean, look at what happened at the World Cup. The decisions that referees take, there's always a contestation. What we have to do is to learn from what happened, and we have. We've already passed laws to make sure that what happened in Morocco never happens again. And also keep engaging with the referees, VAR, match commissioners, to make sure that the rules and the laws are very clear. Because at the end of the day, what ordinary football people think on the continent about the results is critically important. The integrity of the decisions that are taken. And there must always be a clear perception that you win because you are the best. You don't win because the referee takes decisions that are questionable, or that questionable VAR decisions that are taken. So I'm very happy. We've had lots of discussions, and I'm told that what I said was I'm sick and tired of answering the same question. It's not totally correct. What I actually meant was, I think people are sick and tired, and so am I, by giving you the same answer all the time. And the same answer is, I go to, at the World Cup, people from Senegal said, President, please leave the trophy where it is. People from Morocco said, President, the decision was taken in our favor. And the point is, I always have to give the same answer, which is, I have to wait for the decision of CAS. I can't give you any other decision or any other response than, there's nothing I can do. Legally, ethically, I have to comply with the rules and regulations, the statutes of CAF and FIFA. And those are, I have to wait for the conclusion and then implement it. So I said, I'm sick and tired of telling you, I have to wait for CAS.
0: All right, so there you have it there. This man is in a state of quagmire. He doesn't know who to pick, as he dare not say Senegal, he dare not say Morocco. Very diplomatic. Just wait and see what CAS will say. Dolakpo, I know you have a say. And one of the things we'll talk about on the show this morning is, when you get to win the World Cup and you go back home, what do they give you? Two Spanish players went back to base. They went back to Andalusia, where they came from. Gavi and Fabian Ruiz. Guess what they gave them? They gave them tomatoes. That thing is very expensive in this part. Dolakpo, you're laughing. It's good to have you, Dolakpo. I like the way you laugh now. You've not seen that. So that's what these two Spanish guys, after winning the World Cup. And it's not the first time, because Jesus Navas That was the first player from that part of Spain. Of course, the first time Spain won the World Cup, not just him being the first from that region. That was what he also got when Spain won the World Cup in 2010. So this time, it's Fabian Ruiz and Gavi go back home. They have to wait. And the way they did was to weigh first the Paris Saint-Germain player, Ruiz. He weighed 84 kilograms, that's about 185 pounds. And Gavi, the boy from Barca, was 68 kilograms, about 150 pounds. So in Los Palacio Valarenca, of course, like I said, southern part of Spain, is known for production of tomatoes, but also increasingly, they also produce top-level footballers. And I just mentioned one who played for Manchester City, played for Sevilla for many years. One of those players that the Andalusian-based club will always remember for good things. So Delacro, and I see the pictures right here in front of me. They were given tomatoes. Take home. Do whatever you like to do. In this part, you know, we'll be saying how you should be giving them dollars. But these boys are getting tomatoes. It's good to have you, Lakbo.
2: Well, good afternoon, Peter. Good afternoon, Tamis. And good afternoon to everyone who has joined us on the show. Well, maybe if at the end of the day, if one day Nigeria wins the World Cup, if you have an Ibadan-based player, you should give him a mala. I think that would work now.
0: Yeah. Sammy, what would they do to such a person? Imagine if, I know you're not from Ibadan. Imagine if you win the World Cup, which I know you cannot win the World Cup because you don't play football. But let us zoom.
3: The Jamie Vardy story can actually come up.
2: Oh, yeah.
0: Just assume you're the one who won the World Cup and you come back home to Ibadan. They have to take you to one of these Amala spots in Ibadan to eat Amala, and that's it.
2: Oh, just come to Amala first and give him Amala.
0: Oh, you go to come to Amala first and we have to give you Amala and Amala first. What will you do?
3: I think that's better than nothing.
0: Mr. Salam even said, Anybody who does that to me, ask that one to that person. I can't imagine, but it's what they are used to.
3: I think it's their culture, though.
0: Yes,
2: Amala is our culture in Ibadan too.
3: No, you can't say that's your culture. I think we've laid the foundation of giving out financial grants, remuneration,
0: yeah,
3: to all of these players who have done well, even though many would say audio money. But of course, some receive their funding.
0: This part, one of the things we also do is give them house.
3: Yes.
0: Yeah. Give them land.
3: And then give them, what's it called now?
0: Yeah, a national award.
3: Yes. Yeah.
0: And we spoke it early in the morning, myself and Dolakbo, about Super Falcons who won the last WAFCON. Mm-hmm. They are yet to get the money
3: yeah,
0: that the presidency promised
3: even
0: them.
3: Even the D-Tigers.
0: You are giving them, I mean, take them home and give them whatever.
3: There was a dinner for them. There was a dinner.
2: That's the dinner.
0: Go, like I said, if you are from that part of Delta State, the part, they'll give you starch and good banga soup to run with. If you are from Ilesha, they can give you pounded yam. If you are from Ibadan, they give you good amala. If you are from Abeokuta, they can give you amala lafu. So, you know,
2: you can just
0: do whatever you want to do with it. But how do you see the guys? How do you see Mr. Pei's statement? Diplomatic?
3: Well, for him, he's just trying to actually, be on the fence in this. Of course, that's what he has to do because he's the leader of African football, and we don't expect him to take sides in such a judgmental case like this. And from what happened earlier this year in Morocco, we know that the Court of Arbitration for Sports in Switzerland, their ruling will be heard, let's say, till later in the month of October. Mm. And that is definitely taking a long time. And with everything going on between these two nations as well, Morocco, of course, assume themselves to be the best on the African continent, as well as Senegal also see themselves to be the best on the African continent. But for Motsepe, the president of the Confederation of African Football, I think what he said is just about being on the safe, safe space, and also telling people that this is not in his hands. It is it's in a bigger office than the Confederation of African Football.
0: So still staying with one of the things that the South African head chief football on the continent said, Motsepe said, I know there's this news around Gianni Infantino, some gang up. He said he's not interested in becoming the FIFA president. Okay? But let me allow you to take a listen to the part where he spoke about African teams, how they feel at this year's World Cup. I mean, if you mention African teams, one that would take the headline has to be Cabo Verde. Take a listen to Dr. Patrice Motsepe.
1: Football is very proud they did very well. We set very high standards for ourselves. We've got very high expectations. Our clear objective, and we are now more confident than ever before, coming from the FIFA World Cup, is to see an African nation becoming champions of the world. I'm more convinced than ever before that can indeed happen. Life doesn't allow for dreams or plans or expectations which are out of touch with reality. You've got to look at the facts at all times, and at the end of the day, I come from a business background, and my shareholders always say to me, where are the dividends? Where are the profits? Where's the money? And you can give all sorts of wonderful explanations. At the end of the day, if there's no dividends and you can't give the people who've given you their money to make returns and to make money for them, you've got a big challenge. So we've got a clear expectation that until we have that trophy on the African continent, and you can see we came very close. If you look at some of our top national teams, I had the privilege of talking with some of the most experienced, most respected coaches in the world, and sometimes it's important for me to listen more than express my opinions. And one of the common features is that many of our national teams in Africa, their performances reflect that they are as good as the best in the world. Look at what happened between Egypt and Argentina. Look at what happened between Cabo Verde. And they said to me, the population of Cabo Verde, I had my own number. And some people said it's 10 million. Now, I don't know how they get to 10 million. It's more like 600,000. It shows that with absolute commitment, investment, training in the youth, and of course unity is also important for us. It's important that we increase the cooperation with our governments on the African continent in each of the 54 countries in Africa.
0: Okay. All right. So I like what Musepo said. Maybe he listened to the show yesterday when Samus was talking about Super Falcons can go win the World Cup. He's also said African team can go win the World Cup in 2030. Okay. 2034. But we wait. I think Samus would like that part, Tolapo, where he said African team.
2: But why not? Why not let's be realistic to each other, with each other? Like, I don't know. We shouldn't be in this way of trying to whine each other. That's what I would use, because we all know we are still far behind. We are still levels.
0: I think we're close based on what Morocco did the last World Cup, not this one in 2022.
2: Okay. Based on what Morocco did in the last two World Cups, we can say maybe we are close. But apart from Morocco, which other African country is doing half of what they are doing? No one. And this Morocco we are talking about is doing this because they've developed their football so well over the last couple of years.
0: Yeah.
2: I think what he should be talking about is using Morocco and most of these other countries as a case study for every other African nation to try to improve their football. I was reading an article some months before the World Cup where I think it was Diego Armando Maradona that was saying Africa will win their first World Cup after he saw what Cameroon did in 1990. After he saw what Cameroon did in 1990, we were saying Africa will win their first World Cup because of the performance. Because of the performance they did that year. And since then, what have they done? So I think it is just better we start talking about how we can improve our football, how other countries can do. Like we saw what countries like Cape Verde did this in this year's World Cup, how they can improve and try to level up and try to hit the level these Europeans and some of the South African, American countries are. We shouldn't be trying to put ourselves on something that we are not. We are not there yet. We are still far, far, far behind when it comes to winning the World Cup. It takes a lot. We still need to improve on a whole lot of things. And I think that's what countries in Africa should be thinking of now and not over thinking of overachieving, of winning the World Cup. We are not going to do that with the way our football is now.
0: But there's no offense in
2: there is wait, no offense.
0: There's no offense in thinking big.
2: Yeah, that is big. It's the truth. Ah. There's no offense in dreaming big. But the truth of the matter has to be that we need to do so. We need to put things in the right place first. It's just like the Nigerian League telling you in the next 2 years they want to be the best league in the world. Are we putting the things in place?
0: Okay.
3: So quickly, just to add this, I know what Dolakwa said is probably from his own opinion, but you ask me, I would say for African teams, for African nations, I think we've been doing well in recent years. And based on what Morocco did at the 2022 edition of the FIFA Men's World Cup there in Qatar, we saw that becoming the first African side to reach the semifinals. And I'll take you back to 2010 as well, if not for that moment of madness by Luis Suarez, which definitely denied the Black Stars of Ghana. But of course, we can't say he denied them. It was a punishable. It's not like they're going to win the World Cup. Mm. So it's just about imagination now. Imagine Ghana had set the pace in 2010. Getting to the semi-finals of the FIFA Men's World Cup.
0: What would have happened?
3: So we see another team at the 2014 edition of the FIFA Men's World Cup. Probably, maybe that would have been a break. Another African nation,
0: Why do we get to this point?
3: See,
0: there's the other service. The last one mentioned in 1990, Italians hosted.
2: Yeah.
0: England got Cameroon's back in the quarterfinal, 3-2. Gary Lineker scored a couple of goals in that game. And then 94 came, the Eagles, round of 16 against Italy. We could not pass because of some of these things that still happening to African football to date.
3: Funding?
0: 98, not funding. This error.
3: Errors, pitch, yes.
0: Not
3: yeah.
0: funding.
3: Yeah.
0: 98, Super Eagles again, got boggled out by Denmark because we're putting our height on Brazil, thinking Denmark, Kirin, Ayi will beat them. We want to play Brazil just the way we beat them at the Olympic Games 2 years earlier. I'm putting this thing in perspective. That was 98, right?
2: Yeah.
0: 2002, shambolic. Everybody came on. 2006 was Ghana, Togo, Angola, body. 2010 came. Now look at the difference between Africa. That was when Ghana, right?
3: Mm-hmm.
0: Look at the timeline.
2: Yeah.
0: So there was no consistency.
2: No country was improving.
0: There was no consistency.
3: That's where I'm going. We said there's no consistency. Now, I think previous editions has been 4 African nations qualifying. Now we saw 10 qualify to the FIFA Men's World Cup, right?
0: Mm.
3: And of those 10 nations, will you tell me that you're not proud of what, let's say, 4 or 5 of those nations
2: did?
3: I'm only proud of two.
0: Maybe my two is Morocco
2: and Cape Verde. I'm not proud of any other person. Yes, that's the truth.
0: Can you imagine Cape Verde taking a 2-goal lead against Belgium
2: and losing that game? How? Especially the way Belgium played in the group stage.
0: Can you imagine a Cape Verde leading?
3: See, Peter.
0: Leading 2-0 against Belgium, and you think they will not hold on to that lead?
3: See, this is what we are saying. We have these nations. We have 10 African nations now go to the FIFA Men's World Cup. Hopefully in the coming years also, this thing are going to increase. Or we see 9. Qualify to the FIFA, FIFA Men's World Cup. So it's now left to the nations that would keep qualifying consistently.
2: Their first World Cup game this year.
3: How many World Cups have they gone?
2: They've gone to a whole lot of World Cups.
0: They were the first in 1934.
3: Yes, first North African.
2: They won their first this year.
3: We all know that. So,
0: can
3: we
0: you
3: are
0: imagine
3: see
0: the country with the highest number of AFCON on the continent.
2: Yes, just won their first World Cup game.
0: Let's move
2: imagine.
0: On. Let's move on, Samis. Let's move on. Fred Foden, of course, signed an extended deal with Manchester City earlier today. And it looked like Italians are saying Pep Guardiola is the man, but the financial issues are still there, even though that Gattuso left them hanging. And now Maybe it's going to be Mancini going back. Remember the last time he was there, didn't qualify for the World Cup after helping them win the European Championship in 2021. And maybe some also say Andres Pirlo in the mix. So it's a scene of managers also moving, players also moving. And okay, so let's spend the time we have left on the show and talk some transfer news. Roberto Di Zerbi, the Lapo says they're not done with all the things we've seen with the about 100
2: close
0: to 200 million. Yeah. No, about those few transfers.
2: The button, Van der, but what's the name of the Brighton?
0: They spent over 200 million pounds, even though two came on Felix Messi and
2: Robertson.
0: And he says business is not done yet.
2: Well, I know Roberto Di Zerbi would sign. He has always been someone I call the Pep Guardiola's of small team. If he gets to a bigger team where he has money, he would spend money like Pep Guardiola. He has never kept his love for Pep Guardiola and wanting to do things the Pep Guardiola way. He has always said this.
0: He likes spending money.
2: He has always said he wants to be like Pep Guardiola. Pep Guardiola is his role model. He said it in an interview when he was at Marseille as well. And then you could see what he did at Olympic Marseille too. Made them spend, at Brighton and over Albion, he made them spend the bit too. He spent the little they have. So now at Tottenham Hotspur, where they have money, he will spend. And I think he has tried to rebuild the back line, tried to rebuild the midfield. I know very well he would want to spend up front as well. So I won't be surprised if they go into the market again and try to bring in a new striker, because I don't think it's just Dominic Solanke and Randall Kolo Muani as there. Richarlison is not the man used Kolo to be as well. He has gone back to Paris Saint-Germain.
0: Yeah.
2: And Kulusevski, Maddison and Co. Injured players.
0: And of course, the Ghanaian. You know, that song just came to mind. So, that's what he wants to do. But Sam is, in the morning, I wanted to take the Lapo on this, but I couldn't because of time. I'm just going to weigh into Chelsea's transfer now and see the number of players that they want to sign, the number of players they currently have. Xabi Alonso, when he won the league with Bayer Leverkusen, he didn't have, in terms of the score, wasn't big. And because they were even playing continental football, they were playing the UEFA Cup, remember, and they were also involved in the league. And we saw how they went on beating in all club games, in cup games, in Germany. Until when they met Atalanta.
3: I was on the last one.
0: Atalanta had a Lookman then. So, do you think Xabi Alonso will be able to cope with that dressing room that they spoke about Chelsea a couple of years ago that is small, so players will have to tie their lace or dress at the balcony or something? But that is just on the lighter note. The point is, Xabi Alonso has never worked with numbers, in terms of the numbers. Maybe at Real, and if you take Real as an example, it didn't work out for him, but as Bayer Leverkusen, quite worked out for him. So why all these signings?
3: We can't put Real Madrid and Chelsea on the same, the what's it called now, category, because the players, they are bigger than what we have at Chelsea when it comes to individuals at Real Madrid.
0: But for Chelsea players are international.
3: Yeah, most Chelsea players are international. And yes, I see that as a problem that has actually been since time immemorial also for Chelsea.

0: realize that, oh, there's no space for you in my team, you need to leave. But how he's going to manage the crop of players? But it's a good thing that Chelsea also, I think it's going to give him time to stabilize this team, because they are not playing any there's European competition next season.
1: Why I'm asking that question, why these loads, why these numbers?
0: Because some, or let's say those who are surplus to requirements, would leave.
1: So they're like, what, is João Pedro likely to
2: I don't
1: leave?
2: Think Pedro is leaving. I don't think João Pedro leaves. Maybe if any of their center forward leaves, it would be Nicolas Jackson. And then Alonso have said, I'd said something about he would train with them and they would see what would happen. We've not actually seen many links regarding Nicolas Jackson. So he might probably stay. As out of today, it looks like someone will be playing at Chelsea next season. So I think for me,
0: I don't think from what we saw last season, he would want to keep a Delap and let go of Jackson.
2: No, it's understandable. I get the angle. I get the angle you're coming from.
1: Okay. Have you seen maybe I can put this argument. Yes, I understand that Jackson, I've got the edge. But in terms of who will be more happy on the bench?
2: I think Liam Delap is going to be more happy on the bench.
1: Yeah.
2: Delap is going to be more happy on the bench.
1: And if you need to cash in on one, who gives you the more money?
2: It's will be Nicolas Jackson.
1: So you put the economy part, and of course the player that will feel like, okay, I understand if I'm going to put him on the bench for João Pedro.
2: Yeah.
1: But Nicolas will be saying, Bayern and Mutimbo now.
2: I think he wants to play. I think. But then he has played for Chelsea. He has played for two big clubs in the last couple of
3: years. And he won titles.
2: So you look at the team they have currently. I don't think Xabi Alonso is in the right environment as we speak, with the numbers of players they have at every position, and they keep on trying to sign more players and everything. I think they are just putting this man in a very difficult position, because these players would, if they are lucky to say no World Cup, that the player would try to come out and tell you they don't want to play and stuff like that. But for me, I don't think this is the right environment for him to work
1: out. Alright, so the right time for us to go is now, because we have to accommodate the BBC Premier League update to wrap up the show. Thank you, Dolakpo. Thank you, Samis. We'll see you guys again by its grace. That will be 9:15 on Thursday morning.
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5: Hello, I'm Conor O'Grady at the BBC Sports Centre. Chelsea keep on spending as the Xabi Alonso era continues, with the $156 million signing of Morgan Rogers from Aston Villa. He becomes the most expensive British footballer in history. He signed a six-year deal at Stamford Bridge. Well, Chelsea have already spent $62 million on Marco Palestra from Atalanta, and they've also just had an $85 million bid rejected for Bournemouth midfielder Alex Scott. They're also said to be interested in signing John Stones following his exit from Manchester City. They've joined Inter Milan in considering a move for the 32-year-old. Rodgers, the latest key player to leave Villa Park following Yuri Tielemans' move to Manchester United. Justin Hawthorne is a Villa podcaster and says despite those exits, he's not panicking about the season ahead.
6: I definitely trust what we are doing behind the scenes, and with the signing of Johan Manzambi and also Joao Gomez, and the impending looks like signing of Alejandro Garnacho from Chelsea, it looks like we are going to be okay for next season.
5: Elsewhere, Liverpool boss Andoni Iriola says he wants midfielder Alexis McAllister and goalkeeper Alisson to remain at the club. McAllister has 2 years left on the five-year contract he signed at Liverpool when he joined the Reds back in 2023. He is yet, though, to begin talks over a new deal, which has prompted speculation that he could leave for Anfield this summer. Alisson has a year left on his contract. He's been linked with a move to Juventus. Iriola says that he's banking on the Brazilian's experience in the forthcoming season. Iriola also acknowledged that he has one eye on bringing in defensive reinforcements during the summer transfer window. For more football news from the BBC, go to bbc.com/football.
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4: 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I am Olorun Toba Yusuf. First, the headlines. Nigeria retains position as Africa's most populous country with 242.4 million persons. ICPC uncovers 908 ghost workers as Nigerian police force top list. On the foreign team, US to sign a 30-year nuclear deal with Saudi Arabia. In the exciting world of sport, FIFA expresses confidence in Nigeria ahead of 2030 World Cup qualifiers. And in entertainment, Fowles explains why he's never openly endorsed any politician or political party. Stay tuned for details of these and more. Thank you for staying with us. We begin with reports that Nigeria has retained its position as Africa's most populous country with an estimated population of 242.4 million persons in 2026. The latest population estimate, according to a report, replaces Nigeria ahead of Ethiopia and Egypt, ranking second and third respectively among the continent's most populous nations. Africa remains the world's fastest-growing continent, with its population projected to exceed 2.5 billion by 2050, driven by youthful populations, high fertility rates, and improvement in healthcare. Nigeria's population estimate is based on projection, as the country's last official census was conducted in 2006, when the population stood at 240.4 million. In another development, the Independent Corrupt Practices and Other Related Offences Commission, ICPC, has disclosed that the Nigerian Police Force and five federal ministries and agencies have the highest number of suspected fake workers uncovered during its payroll verification exercise. The chairman of the ICPC, Musa Adamu Aliyu SAN, made the disclosure today while speaking on the Commission's investigation into payroll fraud across federal government institutions in an interview. According to Aliyu, a total of 908 suspected ghost workers were discovered in at least 50 ministries, departments and agencies, while about 942 million persons allegedly paid as salaries was recovered. Ghost workers, according to the ICPC, are fictitious names and names of relatives or associates inserted into government payrolls in a bid to receive salaries fraudulently. Away from that now, the Islamic State West Africa province, ISWAP, has confirmed the death of its chief photographer and senior raid commander, Abu Salim al-Banawi, who was reportedly killed during a failed attack on the Nigerian military base recently. Latest report says the ISWAP circulated an obituary announcing the death of al-Banawi, confirming that he was among the fighters who neutralized Nigerian troops during the attempted assault. The report stated that Abu Salim served as one of the terrorist group's most prominent media operatives, overseeing photography and video production, used to document combat operations and produce propaganda materials for recruitment and internal mobilization. Before joining ISWAP's media unit, he reportedly commanded several cross-border attacks into neighboring Cameroon, where he led operations against security forces before transitioning into propaganda activities. To politics now, the Independent National Electoral Commission, INEC, has told the Federal High Court in Abuja that the voter information at the center of a 10 billion naira fundamental rights suit filed by Nollywood actor and House of Representative aspirant Emeka Ike is neither classified nor confidential. Ike had sued INEC and Leary Olayinka Media Aid to the Minister of the Federal Capital Territory, FCT, Nyesom Wike, alleging a breach of his fundamental right to privacy following the publication of his voter registration details on social media. The commission stated that the information complained of is published in line with the provisions of the Electoral Act 2026 and that it is constitutionally empowered to make voter information available to the public without seeking consent of the registered voters. The actor is seeking 10 billion naira in damages in the suit. Now, vehicular movement was disrupted earlier today along the Lagos-Ibadan Expressway as emergency responders commenced recovery operations following a lone accident around the Carabridge area of Lagos. The incident resulted in a temporary halt in traffic movement along the affected section of the expressway, with motorists experiencing delays as traffic officials tried to remove the obstruction and restore normal flow. The Lagos State Traffic Management Authority confirmed the incident, saying that the traffic gridlock had stretched to the new garage area, causing delays for motorists heading towards Ogun State. In another development, the agency said a falling containerized truck at the Caterbridge area had been successfully evacuated from the bridge and free vehicular movement has since returned. Now, the Governing Council of the University of Ibadan has appointed Professor Peter Olamakinde Olakbigba as the institution's 14th Vice Chancellor following the competitive selection process involving 8 candidates. The appointment was announced earlier today by the Pro-Chancellor and Chairman of the Governing Council, Chief Adebisi Akonde, shortly after the Council approved the recommendation of the Joint Council Senate Selection Board. Chief Akonde said the appointment process was conducted in accordance with the provisions of the University of Ibadan Act ahead of the expiration of the tenure of incumbent Vice-Chancellor on the 1st of November 2026. He expressed confidence in the new Vice-Chancellor's ability to provide leadership needed to sustain the university's transition and tradition of academic excellence, as you say, and institutional development. Still to come on the news at 4 p.m., U.S. government is set to sign a 30-year nuclear deal with Saudi Arabia. In sport, FIFA is expressing confidence in Nigeria ahead of the 2030 World Cup qualifiers. In entertainment, Fowles is explaining why he's not openly endorsed any politician or political party. Stay tuned.

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The news at 4 p.m. on 32FM 94.9. On the foreign scene, the United States plans to announce a landmark deal that will help establish a civilian nuclear program with Saudi Arabia. The move comes as Washington fights a war with Iran, an issue that remains a key point of contention during now stalled talks between the two enemies. The 30-year deal would potentially see U.S. companies build a uranium enrichment facility in Saudi Arabia, with President Trump administration saying it provides billions of dollars for the U.S. nuclear industry. Saudi Arabia has long been adamant about its right to pursue a civilian nuclear program. In sports now, football governing body FIFA has expressed confidence that despite having all the ingredients needed to qualify for the 2030 World Cup, Nigeria's success in the next qualification case will depend more on stability rather than ability. In its review of Nigeria's prospects, FIFA said the Super Eagles have been absent from the last two editions, despite its rich pool of talent with which they soared into the last 16 at half of the six World Cup tournament in 1994, 98 and 2014. Recall that Nigeria's hopes of featuring in the 2026 World Cup ended in disappointment after Eric Shell's side fell at the final hurdle of the qualification process. Still in sport, Pep Guardiola has held talks with the Italian Football Federation over the prospect of becoming the next head coach of the Italian national team, according to a confirmation by the Federation President Giovanni Malago. The former Manchester City manager is being considered, I should say, for the role following Italy's failure to qualify for a third consecutive World Cup and the departure of Gennaro Gattuso as head coach in April. The 55-year-old Spaniard left Manchester City this summer after a successful 10-year spell, during which he won six Premier League titles, three FA Cups, five League Cups and UEFA Champions League. In entertainment, popular Nigerian rapper and activist Folarin Falana, otherwise known as Fals, has said that he has never publicly endorsed any politician or political party, explaining that he remains cautious about lending his support to political figures. Speaking on the need for greater civic orientation ahead of elections, Fowler said his advocacy has always centered on encouraging Nigerians to vote rather than campaigning for any candidates. The rapper and entertainer, who dismisses the notion that votes do not count in Nigeria, argued that politicians would not spend money buying votes if elections were inconsequential. For breaking news and updates around your area, call us or send a text or WhatsApp message to 0705-655-0949. You can also send us an email at news@32fm.com.ng. Well, that's it on the news at 4 p.m. on 32FM 94.9. Just before we go, here's a quick recap of the headlines. Nigeria retains position as Africa's most populous country with 242.4 million people. ICPC uncovers 908 ghost workers, police top list. On the foreign scene, U.S. to sign 30-year nuclear deal with Saudi Arabia. In sport, FIFA expresses confidence in Nigeria ahead of 2030 World Cup qualifiers. While in entertainment, Fowles is explaining why he has never openly endorsed any politician or political party. I am Olorun Toba Yusuf, and the news was edited by Kinwale Abolwade. Good afternoon. Thank you for listening.

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0: 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Hits from Y2K. And of course, trending hot songs. 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

Okay, I was enjoying the tune, enjoying the songs, enjoying the vibe in the studio. A very good evening to you, wherever it is that you're listening to 32 FM 94.9. It's time for one of our favorite games, of course, on your favorite show, Home Run, right here on 32 FM 94.9, Spelly Backwards. Okay, I go by the name Aduke, but if you'd like to get intimate with me, please call me Sumbi. And on this segment, we spell it backwards. So I give you the first few letters of a word, or I give you a word and I ask you to spell it backwards. You tell me the full word and, of course, then you spell it backwards. So let's, you know, put a little twist to it. I give you the first few letters of a word and, of course, you tell me the full word and we spell it backwards, right? So let's see how fast and how many words you can spell backwards within the provided time. Remember, no second chances. You get it right, you could be our winner for today. So welcome on board. This is Home Run right here on 32 FM 94.9, and of course the numbers to call: 0906 2000 949, 0809 7000 949. So I have somebody here already. Wow, that's interesting. Okay, keep the calls coming. 0706 2000 949. Those are the numbers to call to be part of the show.

0: All right. Hello. Good evening. Hello. Good evening. You're on to 32 FM. Hi. What's your name and where are you calling from?
1: Testimony from Akwete.
0: And testimony. Testimony. All right. How you doing, testimony? How's your day been? Okay, so can I have the last four digits of your telephone number, testimony?
1: 5414.
0: Okay, 5414. So I give you the first few letters of a word, and then you tell me the word I'm talking about, and then you spell from backwards. Do you understand?
1: Come again,
0: ma'am. Now, I give you the first few letters of a word. Then you guess the word I'm trying to talk about, and you spell it backwards. Are you ready? So, for example, if I give you C-E-L-E-B, what word am I talking about? C-E-L-E-B.
1: Celebrate.
0: You are close, but no. Apart from celebrate, what else?
1: Celebration.
0: So, spell celebration backwards. Let's go.
1: N.
0: Yes.
1: O.
0: Good.
1: I.
0: Yes.
1: B.
0: Yes.
1: A-R.
0: Mm-hmm.
1: B.
0: Yes.
1: L-E-C.
0: So now you understand what I'm talking about, right?
1: Yes, ma'am.
0: So now we are going to do the game for real. Are you ready?
1: Yes, ma'am.
0: Your first word is D-A-N-G-E. D-A-N-G-E. D-A-N-G-E.
1: Danger.
0: Danger. No. Apart from danger, what other word?
1: Dangerous.
0: So spell dangerous backwards. Let's go.
1: S-U.
0: Yes.
1: O-R.
0: Mm-hmm.
1: S-O-R-E-G.
0: Mm-hmm.
1: A-N-A.
0: I'm with you. All right, so no pauses. I am not supposed to repeat the word, but you tried. That's what the game is all about. I give you the first few letters of the word. You tell me the word I'm looking for. And the next thing, you spell the word backwards. So 0705 50949. 0809 70949.

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1: Hello, good evening. Okay, thank you so much for calling. We're going to pay some bills now. When we get back, we'll pick more calls on Home Run this evening on 32 FM 94.9.

0: better.
1: Life no dey stand for one place sake of say person get headache, backache, muscle ache, menstrual pain or toothache. That's now why millions of people dem trust Panadol Extra. Dem don prove in combination for clinic saying they give extra relief for pain wey tough. If it no be Panadol, e no fit be like Panadol. Make you always dey read the label before not use them. If the symptoms no come out after 3 days, I beg, go see your doctor or physician.
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2: All right, welcome back. 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Those are the numbers to call to be part of the show. I will expect your calls. 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Don't forget to follow us on all socials at 32FM949. So we have some people here. Hello, good evening.
3: Hello, ma.
2: Good evening. Hello. Hello. 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All right, please call back if you can. 0705 5000 949 0809 7000 949.

0: Ashoda.
1: All right, not today, not today. I'm not around. All right, 0705-5000-949. Big Tony, you not put me in trouble. Okay, 0906-2000-949. Hello, good evening.
2: Hello, good afternoon.
1: Good evening to you, wherever it is that you're calling from. What is your name and the area you are calling from?
2: My name is Rodiat from Akpete.
1: Hi, Rodiat. How's your day been?
2: That's been good, ma'am.
1: Okay, so do you understand the game? Do you understand it today?
2: Yes, ma'am.
1: Okay, so I'll give you the first few letters. You tell me the word I'm trying to, you know, what I'm trying, the word I want you to spell, and of course you spell backwards. Are you there?
2: Yes, ma'am.
1: Okay, so the word I want to give you is C-O-M-M-U. C-O-M-M-U.
2: Communication.
1: Communication. No, that's not the word I'm looking for. It ends with a Y. C-O-M-M-U. Community. Now spell community backwards. Let's go.
2: Y-C.
1: Yes.
2: I-N.
1: Yes.
2: U-M.
1: Mm-hmm.
2: M-O.
1: Yes.
2: E.
1: N-E-T-R-E. N-E-T-R-E.
2: N-E-T-R-E.
1: T-R-E, yes. What word do I want you to spell? N-E-T-R-E.
2: Nucleus.
1: No. N-E-T-R-E. It ends with an R.
2: Oh.
1: N-E-T-R-E.
2: Neutral.
1: Neutral. No, no. Thank you so much. Thank you so much. So you're supposed to spell about five words, but then the word should I tell you the answer or I should just wait for another person to try? Let me wait for another person to try. Hello, good evening.
3: Hello, good evening.
1: Good evening to you. What's your name and where are you calling from?
3: This is Femi from Pelé. I saw last week and won, but I sent the message to this man. But later I learned that you were talking about the fact that you wanted to probably to write something, or you wanted to give a particular something.
1: Oh, no, I don't understand what you're saying, Mr. Femi. Please, can you come again?
3: I said I won last week.
1: Okay.
3: Yes, I won last week. I was the one that actually spelled backwards five words.
1: Okay.
3: Five words.
1: Yes.
3: So you were talking about, and I sent my number to the line, to the studio's line.
1: Okay.
3: So but I thought probably you were trying to maybe get me your number so that I can reach out to you, but I did not see anything. That's what I'm talking about.
1: Sorry. Oh, so you were supposed to send a text message, right?
3: I sent it to this line.
1: Sorry. So you sent it to the studio line. So that's why I probably did not get it. Oh, sorry about that. Sorry about that, Mr. Femi. We'll see what we can do. So when you win, the number to send your, you know, details to, or the number is 0913. Okay.
3: It's 0913.
1: Yes, 246.
3: 246.
1: Yes, 1006.
3: 1006.
1: Yes, Mr. Femi, please give me the last four digits of your telephone number again.
3: That is 7721.
1: 7721. Okay, so I hope you got the number now. Please send a text message to 0913. 246-1006. Because I know that everyone that won last week, I already reached out to them, except those that did not send me the text message. I'm so sorry for that. Probably was just, you know, misinformation or miscommunication. Thank you so much, Mr. Femi. 0705-5000-949, 0809-7000-949. Those are the numbers to call to be part of the show this evening on 32 FM 94.9.

0: Hello, good evening.
1: Hello, good evening, ma'am.
0: Good evening to you. What's your name and where are you calling from?
1: Hello, this is Deborah. I'm calling from Bloomfield.
0: Hi, Deborah. How has your day been? Hello. How has your day been, Deborah? I can hear you. Okay.
1: I'm fine, ma'am.
0: Good. So which area are you calling from?
1: Ologweru.
0: Okay, Deborah, welcome. I hope you understand the game we're playing today.
1: Yes, ma'am.
0: Good. So can I have the last four digits of your telephone number?
1: 9485.
0: Now, I'm going to give you the first few letters of the word. And, of course, this word ends with a letter Y. The first few letters are D-E-M-O-C-R. D-E-M-O.
1: Ceremony.
0: No, ceremony starts with a C. I said D E D. D for dog. D for okay. dog. D E M O C R.
1: Democracy.
0: Now, please spell democracy backwards. 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Those are the numbers to call to be part of the show.

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Hello, good evening. 32 FM 94.9. Okay, home run right here. Do you know who you are? I don't know, but I feel somehow every time when I hear this song. Because really, if you know who you are, nobody can tell you anything. Nobody can tell you any kind of nonsense. Ain't nobody got time for, you know.

0: Hello, good evening.
1: Good evening to you. What's your name and where are you calling from?
2: Usman from
0: Ogunpa. Usman from where? Oh, this network. Ogunpa. Good evening. Thank you so much for calling. How's your day been, please?
2: I'm fine.
0: Good. So can I have the last four digits of your telephone number?
2: 1349.
0: 1349. I hope you understand the game this evening.
2: Yes, ma'am.
0: So the first few letters I want to give you, please know that this word ends with letter Y. And the first few letters are A double C O U. A double C O U.
2: A double C
0: O U. Yes. That's the first few letters. And it ends with letter Y.
2: Accuracy.
0: No. I said A double C O U. The word

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Hello, good evening, 32 FM 94.9. This is Home Run, and I hope you're having a swell time wherever it is that you're listening. Hello, good evening. Hello, hello, hello, hello, hello. Okay, I guess the network is actually acting funny. 0705 5000 949 0809 7000.

Hello, good evening. Hello, good evening. 0705 5000 949 0809 7000 949. Hello, good evening. Hello. Okay, keep the calls coming because it's not over until it's over. We've got a couple of minutes before the end of the show. All right, so I'd like to wish Crystal a happy birthday. He is plus one today. Happy birthday to you, Crystal. Lambo Nation. So I'm thinking, what song should I dedicate to Crystal? Because, you know, he loves hip-hop songs. He loves, you know, cool songs. Some of the songs he sings, I'm like, okay. So Lambo Nation, if you're around, please let me know the song you'd like me to dedicate to you today. If today is your birthday as well and you're listening, happy birthday to you. We celebrate with you. We wish you all the best.

Okay, don't act like you don't know. This is 32FM 94.9, your laughter station. Please, if you've not followed us on social media, I implore you, I beg you, I tell you right now to please head on to social media and follow at 32FM 949 on Facebook, Instagram, and YouTube. Okay, so I know Lambo likes throwback songs. And of course, I know that you're, don't let me mention the age right now. But then I'm going to be dedicating this one from Style Plus to Lambo. And it says, 4 years don't work up. Please, the letter F is what I'm actually, you know, focusing on. Happy birthday to you. We love you. The entire, you know, home run team is wishing you a happy birthday. So let's pick one more call as we prepare to leave the studio right about now. Hello. Hello. Good evening. Hello. Okay. Thank you so much. Hello. Good evening. Hello. Good evening. All right, thank you for being part of the show this evening on 32FM 94.9. Please do not forget to follow us on social media at 32FM 949. Please, if you're driving, do not drink. If you have to take a bottle or two, please know your limit. Stay alive for those that you love and those that love you. Style Plus, and this is 4 years.

0: 39 adarin ko zonu omodo laya re muniki o ko si nkan kan nga.
1: Can you give me 1,000 inside now?
2: Be one that.
1: Okay, give me 500. I'll give you 200, so that the change go complete. Take. You don't.
2: Okay, I don't understand. Like, how do you? I give you 1,000 in this place, and I'll give you another 500.
1: Yeah, I'll give you 200. Yeah, now your change be this. You don't complete.
2: No.
1: Okay. You get 500. You get another 500. I'll give you 200. Give me 500. I'll give you 200, so that it go balance. You don't complete now, you understand?
2: What's the meaning of this? Oh, do you want to scam me? I give you this, it's 2,000 that I've now give you, and I'm holding 400 now.
1: Is your change now? Which
2: is my change down now?
1: Okay, please now, give me 200, I'll give you, 200, I'll give you 500. So you understand now? You understand now?
2: Okay, sorry nonsense. What this is the thing that we do.
1: What
2: is
1: the talk now?
2: Give me all my money now. Give me all the money that I give you based on.
1: Okay, collect 400, give me 500. You get 15 and I make I balance you up.
2: Like, I'll give you 15 naira,
1: yeah,
2: and you balance me up.
1: I'll go balance you, go complete.
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0: I am Professor Yomi Awuoshika from the Department of Human Kinetics, University of Ibadan. 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Thank you.
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4: Oh, yes, I do. All right, good people, how you doing? It's Bob Bagua of Comedy here. My name is Lafon Shetty Mokini. You know what I'm talking about? It's just for everybody to just chill. I'll see you all when I see you all. 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
1: Good to be back home. 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As I come back home, they come in and say, I do mistake. But things, the way they are seeing things, I tell them my experience. You know, when you see persons just from America come back, you don't talk anything. You go know everything. I don't see for America, you know, if you talk. You just see persons just come back. You just say, I just come back. I won't come stay. I remember when I get visa to travel out of the country. Easy. Get that. Bam. But now to travel, the ticket was so expensive. When we say almost 2 million naira, I said, I go travel go country where I never did show off. Now one of my friends, Ethiopia, who never traveled before, they tell me, say, why you want to go fly that airline? He said, get one cheap airline with there. I said, which airline? He said, Air Ufufu. I said, I will try to be Air Ufufu. He said, but they are not online. I said, yeah? I said, okay, man, I call Air Ufufu. I call Air Ufufu, say, I beg, I want to go from Lagos to Atlanta. How much the ticket? Air Ufufu say business class is 72,500. I say, Jesus. I said, give me two business class. Now God saved me, my visa almost expired before I reach America. Because when Air Ufufu leave Lagos, Air Ufufu first go Kenya, they lay over for 3 weeks. I said, what is happening? That's how Air Ufufu they behave. Air Ufufu left Kenya. Now so I go Madagascar, we do 2 weeks. I say, yeah? Which level will reach? From Madagascar, he go another African country. From there, he go Morocco. With that 6 months, he get one African country work on it. Even the pilot don't know the country. The pilot said, oh, go find work. I got saved me 5 months, 3 weeks as I enter, I said, Jehovah, I don't enter free flight again. Now, when in Jehovah's laws, they travel, they tell us, when you get to the point of entry, when they ask you, why are you here? Just tell them you are a tourist. I know as the whole world, they hot now. The idiots reach there, they ask why we are in the shop. I'm a terrorist. They see they find the guys with the talk. And now let me tell you my experience. I don't want to talk too much because tomorrow we are launching my celebrity fish. You know, I'm bringing the fish back home. So ladies and gentlemen, make some noise for more from me. Shit, nigga, shit. And I was waiting my eyes in for America, I don't feel talk. You know, when I'm for Nigeria, where una dey fun una go dey happy una no be tas you know tas and go no be people no dey gree come quick for Nigeria. America we dey come quick because time no dey. I went to America for 4 years every day of my life. I hope so that I can't dey waka like this. When you don't live for the say yeah man for yeah man get your paper you shine it. Very crazy. I know when I go Atlanta, crazy country. Crazy state. One of our guys had a front gate for Nigeria. He had a front gate. Oh, I'm making it. I'm making it. God go punish the idiots. They give him a visa. As in land America. Bam! For Atlanta, we go pick up. I said, they go, where is he better to for Atlanta? I said, they shout, Lord of Jesus. I said, what you have? He said, see, boy. I said, what you have? He said, I said, this is what we see for America. I know, when you first reach America, you won't hustle, you won't walk. I don't know, you know, some for Nigeria here, we're going to hit you. You will come back on the fight. For Yankee, not be so. I don't know, say, we're going to hit you, you go sit down. My guy picked me, as you just they drive, they go, I go to the hit us for a bag. Now, I won't come back in Nigeria, the guy said, they last. I said, what did it happen? He said the last, so they do it. The next thing the guy said, I bend my head. I don't first understand. He said, bend head. I come bend head. I was like this for 30 minutes. I mean, they tell my guy, I said, are you the key me now? He said the last. He said, we'll go make money like this. Yeah? As they come, they take my number, I take my name. 2 weeks later, they bring check for me, $2,000. I said, blood of Jesus. That was the first business I did in America. I did accident business. I thought the final to go to Germany, I don't see. Are they fine? Yeah. I said, this business is not lucrative. Now one idiot come tell me, he said, no, stay as small cars are they fine. Say, man, go look for trailer, those big trailer. Like Walmart, say money they there. I say, yeah. Well, let me enter the following day. As I they try to go there, I see one big trailer, I say, see jackpot. As I drive near the trailer, they give me space. I say, ah, I said, this is very unusual. I try to enter, they give me space. give him space. As we reach the end, the guy finds out, I don't know, says, I go guy. He said, well, I'm the cook in America, nothing will happen. Idiot, you cannot go and look for better work. I said, my brother, I know this. All right, before I leave, tomorrow, if you are free, please step over, come, let's chop the best fish in town. You know, our spot is at New York. What's up, what's that side? Nikon Junction, that's where we're going to be fishing up, man. Okay, my tell my last story before I go, because time not today. Now, because we're in America, we have a fine work to work, so we'll send back money, come home. Now, one idiot come tell me, say that IT they ready. Say, I give her $500, he's going to make me Oracle certified. I say, Oracle. Where I came from? Oracle is known as a manual hand or that things. He said, no, when I bring money, you'll make me certified. $500. This is your time. Give me $500. Now you open system. Now the guy operate. The next thing, bam. The guy just give me CV. The guy says, now you are certified. I say, how? He said, now go operate your CV. The next thing, the guy give me 40 years experience. I say, blood of Jesus. I say, how old are they? He said, don't worry. He said, this is America. This is how they do it. The next thing where Chukwudi just upload the CV. You know, it's 2 seconds. Now NASA just called me and said, congratulations. Come and resume tomorrow. I say, yeah. NASA, where they get the most intelligent people in the world. Me, when I pass my year, I want to go work for NASA. The guy said, no worry. He said, if anything happens, make a call out. Do you know the following day, as I reached NASA at 6 in the morning, as I reached the gate, 7 FBI, they stood up, they salute. Bam! I felt shocked. I know say what I done there. They say, sir, follow us. Now I follow them. I said, they go. My mind, and I never get papers that time. My mind, they tell me, say, something is not right. For you go people to salute me like this. Something is wrong somewhere. Just we just reach, bam! Now I see 7 white old men. They just stood up. They started clapping. They say, for the past 80 years, see, nobody don't get this kind of working experience where I get. And then I know, say, I'm not finished. I got carrying my phone, come down, chukudi number, come they switched off. I say, yeah? For America, phone they switched off. The next thing, they go say, sir, we are going to give you your job description. Now they carry me, enter office. If you see computers, what I see that day? Since what I call this life, I never see that kind of computer. They say, sir, I don't even know where to operate that. They say, sir, that is your workstation. I come, they look at it, they look at me. Because they now, one of the people says, sir, let us give you your work description. They said, in 2 weeks' time, aliens are coming from planet Pluto. They are about to invade planet Earth. Your work is to calculate the accuracy from planet Pluto to Earth. I say, hey. Now, we are going to fear me, because they both said, the fate of the world is in your... Now go ask them, say, yeah, feel peace. They say, man, go that side. Now I come to go. Since that, they are still the peace zone. Ladies and gentlemen, can't you guys see my life? Thank you. Sure.
0: Leave comedy for Shortcut, the 7th way.
2: My name is Eric Indy. In case you are seeing me for the first time, I am an historian by profession, a comedian by unemployment. I see unemployment, I'm going to say, yeah, hey, how do you get work? I work daily when I didn't go to the hustle to come back for second time. You know, if you didn't go come out and not work again, we start hustle all over. Yes, now. So you are welcome. I just did for bike here. I just did everybody, just did talk. This one will come. That guy gave my question here. They talk about him when we not living till. I said, what did you do? Now, when you my shout with him. And the tea risk. Too much risk. If you like, when I used to do book for this country, first thing, when we get capacity, when we just wait tomorrow morning and say, fellow citizens of the Federal Republic, it saddens my heart to tell you all that this country has been sold to Burkina Faso. I say this in the all it is, there's nothing Tinubu enjoy more than social media distraction. You don't know? Like when you just the distract, happiness will kill her. At least now there was no focusing on me. He said, I know the people lack your love. That is why that one bites very dark, man. And you say, as your love knows the national game job, in just see me the people. And I say, I hold this one. You see this Nigeria, but people when go kill us, they do for comment station for social media. Very dangerous. Now then if where the problem. Which one you say, okay, two adults fight. You know say VDM blow no be normal blow. Now one bag of cement that could take them. I say where person come go right, say which one be say, why are you going to trust a man they blow like badger? That one no be smoking no up for social media in the last few weeks. So very toxic. We dig it. I know they shout this one. See him. Come outside. See him and your wife. Marriage, don't stand. Wife, man, celebrity. Now, no one got in life, I just go say it. Because, anyway, you don't come into offense for Abuja, now you see yourself for Sokoto. Now, so they got to tell you now. When they go from 2001, 2, 3, 4, let me give you advice. As a man and woman, you are here, you are married. Listen, make sure your family problem is never on social media. Very dangerous. Is it what they call Gen Z? Fear them. Gen Z makes some noise. Fear them. Very dangerous set of people. See, their mouth no good. If you make you commit suicide, let me explain. I'll give you a few instances. Regina, then you come inside. I'm there. I'm not doing the game. This marriage will really help me. Send it to come as I say. She's in good. If she know her mind, we cannot get it through. As husband and wife. Now go comment section. First comment, what I see, I click profile. The girl will write here with the woman, 2006, 19 years. Then she comment. With all due respect, distinguished. See, now. Once Jay-Z tell you with all due respect, he don't really disrespect you, Kim. With all due respect, distinguished senator, Sumo Pikin no go use clear eyes sleep with your father. What? You go to say that that one was. You know, say the thing, just a come like episode. The next morning, come to pose. Regina, mama, come home. She gave you $50,000. I said, hey. She gave money like that. One boy come in. Age is nothing but a number. Don't they spend their savings? Okay. Now we go keep me pass. Regina come with for 1 a.m. Then she arranged her week and said, it's quite unfortunate that I'm doing this. Look at me, I'm not sleeping. I had to even do makeup. 5 a.m. Imagine I'm not sleeping and you all are sleeping. For me, you know I didn't sleep with you. When did they say, okay, we did it. Get you out with your gross one. All of this one in the joke by the hand. He leave us. He says, better to be playing in Jiwa. We never say it. They never reached to hear that brother before. They take this. They won't distract me. I won't really know who they be because the next thing when you want to come from my mouth, no good. I go see them and my senior colleague, God, it's more than a clap for an eye, right?

0: You are welcome, sir. Yes, thank you. So let me continue. Before the boy say, ah, you going to do funny like that. You didn't ask, oh, Nadu. Yes, Nasumoji. Ah, you was not. It used to be funny, but it's not so funny. It's a very dangerous work, man. That's why, you know, that kind of, ah, you used to do like this. You don't do like this today. You know what you say? It's like they are no longer feeling me anymore. Let me check them small. Because just good Nasumoji. The way Abuja take them now, so a mixture of Wike and Tinubu, no be smoting. And you know one thing I like about Tinubu recently? They asked one question about Wike. They said, look at all these things Wike are doing. What are your take? And I said,
1: as a performance minister,
0: Nigerians lack compliance. I drop my heart for it. Nah, lie. Wait, guys, you know one thing about Tinubu? If they look Wike, you know they talk good. Yeah, they wait to be Wike Jokomoko, like as Wike they do all this thing. No, Wike never touch waiting for something, no, that is why. Wait to make 2027 rich. May Wike Jokomo say one contest for president. What's in your room? I knew you would betray me. I was waiting for you and you did it. You want to contest. You didn't hear when I say Miloko, it is my turn. You want to take. Don't worry. Come and contest, let me see. You can't come to ABC. You have demolished your house, PDP. You know that now we has to be simultaneous equation in mathematics. You know what it means? Let's say we simultaneously the cost hazard of all location in Odeje. Yes, no. We are going to demolish one general's house now. Park all the entourage. There's a meeting happening in Port Harcourt. I want you to go there and give me a situation report. Who is there? Go to PDP meeting now. Go and scatter everywhere. Only one person. Wike is so dangerous that if you get a problem with Wike for this Abuja, and the next morning bridge will pass your wallet. Wike has successfully bridged the gap between the rich and the poor in this Abuja. Very dangerous. I do this and I leave. It's a popular joke I do because of no time. You see, this comedy work is a very dangerous work. As we did the crack joke now, we did it very careful because social media don't be very rocket. You see the way this guy now says, why I didn't perform? Immediately I just mentioned Tinubu, the way me is human. Like, the ones to be the weapon that fashioned against me, Ubanka. You know, these are the people when they put person in the Zuma way, so that when Tinubu say, I've taken note, it's not so tall like that. That boy is the one I am. Yes, I'm very dangerous work. When I started this work, my father knew who appreciates it, I didn't do comedy. My father looked at me and said, how do you want to go and be doing comedy? It's a dangerous work. I don't want that for you. I said, calm down. Money did this work. He said, I like. Money has power. There's a kind of money you will make that day you will know your position for your family. Yes, now, listen. 13 years ago, my father asked me, what do you want to be in life? I said, comedian. In any give me no seat. I say, calm down, we need the amino. If I say, now this work, I go die, do 9 make money. He say, 9 neck long like that. Come on, will you? I say, no worry, 2022. Now they call me to perform for 10 minutes. They pay me 6 million naira. I need to perform for 4 days. Because you don't know what is poverty. How you gonna pay me 6 million to talk for 10 minutes? I feel like I was robbing the clients. Now I go say, and my father went to believe in this work. Today I go shock him. Except my father is first 2 million naira in life. See, there is a money you give your parents, you go know you beat your parents. When my father showed me that, he was so surprised. He picked you for coming. I picked next one year. No, my brother. My brother. Now I say, no, now me, your son is a short talk. Now small begin to worry. What do you do for me? So now only brother, I didn't have a brother. You are like a brother to me going forward in this family. The day where I lose the money, get power, 2023, I came back from the United Kingdom. After my throne, now I say, guy, this family don't pray for me. Might shock my family. So my family has a WhatsApp group that my father is the admin. Yes. Now I send 5 million naira to my family account. Forward the receipt to our family account. When my father be admin. Immediately the receipt land, I just see admin left. Now, maybe see admin left, then shock you. My father go add me for the group. Maybe my father just make me the new admin. Maybe say make me the admin incorrect for the WhatsApp group. Welcome the new brand winner.
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3: Table and make some noise. Hey, daddy, it's me, Tegwala, champion of... Good evening, Abuja. In all red, everybody need to get to work. Chicken in pop now, they say goat meat. Who are you? POS, they say granite. Pharmacy, don't they say beer? VDM, don't they say food? Nothing made me pass watching our real estate people they do now. They say, distress sale. You can rush. Wow, thank God. You can see four-bedroom duplex, 750 million. You know what the meaning of distress is? Are you really in distress? And I don't know. It's like we get, people like say, that's realtor work. You can be like saying, two work now. Some ladies, when they advertise house, I don't really know what to advertise, you know. See how they start the video. See the camera. This starter pack, you must just do your leaving now. Your costume like this. Big, bold, magnificent. These are the features of this three-bedroom flat. POP, solid. Let me take it to the room. Wardrobe, solid. Follow me to the parlor. Listen, no woman is expensive. Find your own level, DJ. Hello? Women, if I speak your mind, blow me a kiss like this. Because every woman at every level, you see, we have three levels of women in relationship. The first level is the entry level, when she just starts to the one spoil, newly. That is the period where she go take bike, come your house. Then that's to say, I'm downstairs, come and pay the bike. That's upcoming big girl. The second level, now the girls will believe, say this relationship go lead to marriage. They never really break their hearts that time. This is from 24 to like 27 and a half. They go come your house, she will cook, she will clean, as she won't go, you say, maybe take this money, she will say, stop it. Do you think I'm with you for the money? Stop it, I love you. The guy will come hug her, she will come go. The guy will come and tell the friends, he gets understanding their friend. When they come break the girl's heart, now this level of girls invent that line. Men are scum. Which leads us to the next level. The next level are the big girls. Age brackets 28 to 34. This ones, they know self love. They have seen it all. And they get that this car that they drive. Name the car now. Name the car. Eh? Bro, she's still waiting. They don't do you. These ones, they get their business. Once you start the relationship on Monday, on Thursday she will call you, I'm in black belt, you want to eat? You say, hey, I will eat right, she will buy for you. She may fix dates. When she comes for the date, when you want pay, she'll say, stop it. I fix the date, I'll pay. If you want to take me out, fix your own date. Stop it. The guy will come call the guys. God, don't do one more. I don't see a way to distress me. This thing now approximately 3 weeks. After the third week, she go just call you. Hello? How are you? She say, I'm not fine. Don't ask her why. Once you say why, you go just hear, my goods are stuck in Dubai. I need you to support my business. How much? 17 million. And the guy go shout, I'm not the rich boyfriend, I'm the friend of the rich. Welcome to think of it. I think love is a beautiful thing. Love is beautiful. beautiful. I'm happily married with 3 kids. Let me tell you something. As a woman in the building, there are 7 things your husband must do for you every year. Ladies, if I speak your mind, blow me a kiss like this. Mwah! Are we together? Number one, wake up in the morning and transfer money to her account. And then they see one only. Number two, for no reason, give her your ATM. Babali. Say, baby, go and shop on me. Women, if I speak your mind, blow me a kiss. Number three, make a big deal out of her birthday. Do something. Number four, travel with her without the children. Remind her, Mona, run them everywhere, parlor, kitchen. Women, if I speak in my blow me a kiss. Which number I did? My blood, they hurt. Number what? See, number five. Wake up in the morning. Play blues. Buy oil, scented oil. Give her a head-to-toe massage without expecting anything in return. Now wait till my wife used to carry Belen 5 months after my first daughter did this. I give you head to toe massage, you know, collect. Why? Finally, number seven, wake up in the morning and write her a blank check. Fill any amount, baby. Withdraw it. Do anything you want. Women, if I speak up, I blow me a kiss. I did it to my wife. I gave her the check 9 a.m. The bank called me 9:30. Say, Ajebo, did you lose your ATM? I said, no. Then thief your checkbook? I said, no. He said, you said, oh, who hacked your account? I said, not my wife. I said, if I might leave, children are beautiful. And I beg to say, the children of nowadays, they come with a different kind of operating system. My 3-year-old daughter, and they talk to my mom, I say, I just bought that. And she said, Daddy, ew, what's that? It's data. Yeah? For my own school fees, they will come home and be controlling me at home. Say, Daddy, you're going to be Daddy Shark. I'll be Baby Shark. Put your hand on your head like this, I go put. They will give me pink cloth, I go wear. Say, Daddy, do like this. I'll call the toddler, Daddy Shark, for my own school fees. When I went to their school to register, they say one pikin at 3.5 million. I say, why? They say, yeah, it's play group. I say, that's rough play. As the children come outside to perform, they come outside, hold yourself for children like this. In the afternoon, mommies and daddies, we are basic too. We want to perform a ballet performance. I hope you love it. Thank you. Then they start. I got to see that they look 3.5 million, 3.5 million, 3.5. I just invest. In our time, there were only 2 kinds of performance: cultural dance and choreography. Who they sew uniform for you? If you're in the choreographic group, wear your white and black and your white hand. If you're in the cultural dance group, wear your white singlet and tie your mama wrapper for your neck. See us when they come outside. Let's welcome the cultural dance group, Mona Club. Junior Chief, I'll ask you, am I your mate? What are you doing? You need to come forward. Class mommy and daddy, my name is Chukudum. Primary 4B. This is our cultural dance. As you perform, if God touch your heart to spray us, don't argue with our Lord. Thank you. It touched my son, Anyabiawala. Umu primary for Abiawala. Before they start the music, all of us go run enter stage like this. You perform wrong, cannot know. Did you do? Olori Okushen Baba. The land is green, it's green. Gen Z's don't feel understand. Gen Z's come on, clock it, clock it, clock it. The one where we abuse pastor Diner. He lives in me. It's a letter. See how we enter. A round of applause for choreographic group from the 5. What a clap.
2: For Shortcut, the seventh way.
0: Just before, just yesterday, first day will be Friday. One boy get mad. Give my pastor fake dollar. Pastor, give my fake a 90 pound. If you see water for church. Pastor, they tell him, I go with you. But they tell pastor, I will use you. I hope you like. And then they enjoy. Eh? There's something in Lagos called Oru. How many of you have heard about that in Lagos? You know about that in Oru. Take off, you know, tell you say one particular time you cannot go home, you need to stay house. If you stay outside, find somewhere. Hey. Baba, let us rough now. You're not enjoying it. Then before yesterday, Oru come outside now. I'm not about Oru. Oru come the shack for the TV. What's the fact that you never have a pay the Oru, then use your phone, call Oru. I'm not about to tell Oru, go to smile Oru. Abuja here and enjoy you. No stress, nothing. Eh? Yeah, this, please, if you are here as a man and you can beat your chest as the since the beginning of this year till now, you can beat your chest that you nobody has seen your nakedness. Clap for yourself. My happiness is there. I don't know about that. I like this. BMU. I like you when I talk, another time you pour water. If you don't, you know, you need. Wait, you get that thing why I want more on Zoom. Very dark man there. Yeah. I want to ask very dark man now. Since the beginning of this year, nobody has seen your nakedness. Clap for yourself. Very dark man, God will judge you. You blow family man, simply. You and K1, you need national war. The next person we will bite you in a D1. Don't worry. Bad guy. Baba, talking about plane, I can't remember that five bomb game. Comfort. I'm not remember that game. But please, if you're here as a man, there's something you need to stop. Please. Do not make women fall in love with you and you turn back to break their heart. Women, am I making sense? Do not do that. It is wrong. You spend quality time with them, by the time they give you their body, the next thing you do is to break their heart. Women, am I communicating? If you're a man yet, you are doing that, stop it. There are girls you can never do that to. There are ladies you can never break their heart. And there are some you can break their heart and they will forgive you. Like Yoruba ladies now, those people are very forgiving. Any Yoruba lady here? Any Yoruba lady here? God will bless you people. Those people, you break their heart. Now Yoruba girl, they date Yoruba boy. The big guy named Abenga, the girl named Ashade. The young, you walk up, go tell Shade, say relationship don't over. The guy will just go, Shade, no one to tell you, hey, relationship is over. Watch you go back here.
4: Benga, only F1 tree. It's suffering pain, relationship over, right? There's a problem. What's up with me, right? Now, nah, something your relationship. All right.
0: You'll come talk once, maybe like normal word, but not course.
4: My final love.
0: But there's one tribe you can never break their heart. Do I have people ladies here? Leave on or never? Cha-cha-cha, Nibo, Quinn! Quinn! You won't break people their heart. As you get Wakato, go tell the girl. First of all, the girl name supposed to threaten you. Njidek. Because Wakato, the girl, that's what they'll tell you that.
5: this relationship is over. You go get with Bosla.
4: What a coincidence. As much as I can't tell you, now you first meet tell me. See who are the money you can afford one power.
5: You go guess. But there is one tribe you do not joke with. Do I have Akwaibom girls here? Akwaibom ladies, are you here? Akwaibom is strong. Akwaibom is strong. First of all, Akwaibom girl on the date with my boy when his name is Toyin. The girl named now Itoro. Now Toyin can't get mine. Go tell Itoro. Itoro. I don't want to tell you where the relationship is over. Akwaibom girls, they savvy things are. And they will savvy bounce. They will call you three times. Toyin.
4: You know, you came, man. You came, man. After you sleep with me 7 years. You sleep with my brother, he didn't say no. You sleep with him, he didn't say no. Oh, but God, I forgive you. Yeah? Now you came, man, you don't get in the church. You wear your mother, they call me Jaboba, Jaboba. Now I come to your house, your family, they call me Jaboba. I go for you, job. It seems to be this thing.
5: Apart from your content,
4: you can have, you can marry. Because of what you own, you got that 1.2. Because Toji is in your relationship. Toji, I don't want to tell you. You see your mother, I go follow. You see your daddy, I go follow. If anything happens to your mama, Nani.
5: Ladies and gentlemen, I'll leave you guys with this. How many of you have noticed that things have changed drastically? Back in the days when you give ladies little cash, they appreciate it more than now. Man, am I speaking your mind? Mr. Shem, you know what I'm talking about. Back then, Baba, in the early 80s, early 90s, early 2000, no, just imagine, say, phone, not there that time. Give girl 1,000 naira. You go, the girl will receive alert and call you.
4: Hello, I got the credit alert. God bless you. Whatever you lay your hands on, will work for you. God Almighty, continue to protect your going in and your coming back. Thank you so very much. I and my household, we are grateful. As I'm talking to you, my younger sister, I want to say thank you.
5: They will give
4: you
5: younger sister. Younger sister, go left phone.
4: Hello, sir. Very much. My auntie tell me that I give her 1,000.
5: They will come promise you.
4: My auntie will marry you. As I'm talking to you, my baby brother wants to say thank you.
5: Baby brother, 6 months, no teeth. That's how we can left me. For how much? For how much? Sir, nowadays, this person is special. Women don't change. Now women appreciate you according to the amount of money you send to them. Men, am I speaking your mind? Now mention amount, now we mention too. Now give woman 2 million, 1 million. Check appreciation test. Thank you so very much. I really do appreciate it. Whatever you lay your hands on, we work for you. God Almighty is going to continue to protect your going in and your coming back. God bless you. That's for 2 million and 1 million. Which other amount? Somebody give me amount. Which other amount? 500. Thank you so very much. I really do appreciate it. God bless. They're up upon you. Which other amount again? 200,000. Thanks a lot. See them, they're not themselves, madam, I'm seeing you. Which other amount? You say? Thanks. Which other amount now? You say? 50K, they send you 4 letter words. S-E-E-N, same. Wicked people, madam, be that. Which other one again? You say? 20K, this one, are you the reminder? Nah. Chidelo, I sent you money now. You're going to see this emoji. God will punish you. Which other amount? You say? This one after 1 month. Now you remember. Ah, look, I send you something now. You're causing this emoji. Ladies and gentlemen, good luck. My name is H.
6: Yes!

Patience. And rate us. Rate. Any girl where you just say, I think I like you. We have the property in Kuba. I have a property in Wuse. God bless you and your property. If you see who go buy line, no go know. See that girl where they chat, if you give woman something, they'll multiply. It be like say never be, never jam you before. If you really they pay B, no go talk that thing. The way they talk, I say, now woman activist, chef. No be better chef, puff, puff, and not need. Eh? Well, check your page. You don't get real food, no test a year. Now, sir, I go order food online. If as I see the food, I call the developer, come and join me, eat it. So that you go test your sin. They know they test all those food, though. Okay, go download food online, cook them. They know test them. You go the dish anyhow. Now, why men the dish? Ladies and gentlemen, my name is MC Monica. Money is not the problem, it's all that I don't get. If I get, I'll give. Which one be turned up? My wedding rich in salt for them. Ingrate. Lesbian. Since you say you get bad man. Kevin, son of grace. He reached my shot, they flash you, they cut him. Don't worry. Unless you go reach, now you're pulling unit, I carry on. Yeah, I'm so happy to be here. Guy, this is my show when I just do yesterday. Don't be smart. I'll do mistake. Put my number for the banner. You know, get waiting, I know here. Hello? Is this the organizers of the show? Stay here. Say, I want to support you with two upcoming artists. You are not going to pay them. Upcoming artists first. They never even know whether they will perform. Say, I'm not going to pay them. Just do transcorp room for them. Even me where they do the show. Now who say at this who yeah now they sleep? Transcorp room. That one passed. One guy called me, say, bro, are you the one doing the show in Transcorp? Say yes. Say, meet me at the Transcorp by the lobby. No go down lobby. Oh. Now there transgender start. Transcorp. I reached there, the guy say, what's the show all about? Say it's a comedy show. So are you the host? Say yes. He say minus comedy. How do I come in? I can't reason the question. I say, sir, I'm a comedy show. I say, you know, I know you're funny, but minus comedy, how do I come in? I say, come outside. Now so it's did the start. I see some of my people that went to school together. See that you don't get what? For where? They catch dead body for mortuary, and I be walk. If you saw these girls, they jump.

Bless you. This is Abuja, especially Gwarimpa guests. They recommend one hookup girl for me. I don't know, say now widow. She will do, mama, come my ass. Guy. And the wife, the girl, say, ma, do fast. Say, today, na her husband wake. Jesus. Say, they gather money to blow. Wait till that thing where they. That gun, where did they blow? You know, say, when you they go right jam, because this ain't only medicine, law, engineer, and IT. Now, when you see your jam score, now you go to call your friend. Alpha, waiting 120 feet to America. I just want to come up for us. Now, waiting to make people study library science, animal husbandry, all the cosplay to you. Like this, Shakara here, library science. You never near any library since. They could tell you, say, this country, any course where you want to study, they don't study and finish you. If you study medicine, please, they cure everything. If you study law, for worry, in a community, they settle case. They don't even beat lawyer for worry self. So anything, my classmates, then we graduate, we get to one. We are two sharp boys. When would they graduate? They like, Monica, so 4 years for tutu. Just get tutu for bet himself. That better money. Now, 2-1 now. I go withdraw for POS. The guy will graduate with 2-1. Now they do POS. I want to withdraw 20. I say 2-1-1-1. She said 2-1. I said, now my charges, I won't suffer you the way they suffer us, for example. The way you cover booth, for example. Now umbrella you open, they do POS. Life done tough. Nigeria, we know they read news, we just read headlines for this country. After all the crisis, things happen for Benue, Tinubu no talk. Things they beat. The way they won't even go Benue itself, flood, come come out, use our do boat cruise. they use flood, welcome to Benue, they welcome out. Even carry yam, come back. I am of the whole country. That be Tinubu. Tinubu won't talk. As he tell you, say, Israel, fire, shot. Tinubu, I can't see news headline. Tinubu won Israel to cease fire. When I go see, and I know, go read them. If you see Nigerian news, just go there, go read. May you know, say, no, be waiting till they talk about. I can't say, man, I click. Now I see, His Excellency, President Bola Ahmed Tinubu won Israel, TNW, to cease fire. On Fina and his wife. But if you see the headline, you go to say now this country, Nigeria is in the state of Shetima. And wiki. Because the same Natasha where they give two faces, and I they touch on above you. Life die two faces. Two faces now legend, they don't drink and as must have. People, they say two faces under his pen. Now lie, yo. No go love woman pass yourself. You know, after two faces did that podcast, to enter house, if you see hiding, hide and seek. Now, man, come inside. Innocent, if you call my name again, don't near this place. Young chief, I don't know why people wait on marry. Once they enter, come in, they go, no marry. Now, we first in a marry. Everybody, they call you, my wife. If you don't tell you, leave the marriage. Nothing day marriage. If you are nothing day relationship, only question. Baby, where are you? Where are you? Where are you? I'm with my maker. God. Relationship don't tire person. You go just day, they fear to pick your girl call. And now you ask the girl out, why should they call me by this time? Mashoma, they fear to talk to girl when you senior. Baby, where are you? I'm in your shift show. Call me on video call. For sure, where you know buy tickets. And Nigerian girls, now don't take this relationship go far. Date people for Abuja, you know, agree. You date Cuba, the date person with the US. Time frame, very different. And the kind conjure where they are abroad. Very worse, Baba. Every midnight, you go see, those girls, they're very wicked. Small 25K where they go send gear. Go there, yeah, take the camera back. Take the camera. Baby, take it. Just position it and twerk. And network, no day your house. Yeah.

0: Now, any girl where you dey carry go club, start to the dance nonsense. A girl for club, you are supposed to shake your body, move it like a snake. But any girl where you carry, they just play oble, oble. No be that one they pay me. You see anyone where throw hacky cash am? Leave that person. Now man you dey date. Kevin, you know try you. You when I use make math. Kevin, you did they hear me, man? Until I blow Qatar but this is expensive shit now. This transcorp, those guys the way they work for trans, those waiters they get mine though. One knack suit. I perform for a while I finish. The guy come meet me, say, bro, you're a very funny comedian. Very natural. He said, thank you. He said, do you have any project coming up? I said, I won't do my show.
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4: Can you give me 1,000 inside now?
5: I'll be 100.
4: Okay, give me 500. I'll give you 200 so that the change go complete. Take. You don't.
5: Okay, I don't understand. Like, how do you? I give you 1,000 in business, and I'll give you another 500.
4: Yeah, I'll give you 200. Yeah, now your change be this. You don't complete.
5: No.
4: Okay. You get 500. You get another 500. I'll give you 200. Give me 500. I'll give you 200 so that it go balance. You don't complete now, you understand?
5: What's the meaning of this? Oh, do you want to scam me? I give you this, it's 2,000 that I've now give you, and I'm holding 400 now.
4: Is your change now? Which
5: is my change now? Okay, okay, please now,
4: give me 200, I'll give you. Give me 200, I'll give you 500. So you understand now? You understand now?
5: Okay, sorry nonsense. What this is the thing that we do.
4: What are they talk now?
5: Give me all my money now. Give me all the money that I give you based on what?
4: Okay, collect 400. Give me 500. You get 15 and I make I balance you up.
5: Now, you give you 15 naira,
4: yeah,
5: and you balance me up.
4: I go balance you complete.
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Jawa Yama Yama, Emi Abasa, the Paramount King of Music. 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
0: Oh, thank you very much. 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

landlord or landlady. Tell John Bobby Lala, he didn't enjoy it. Go pay your gang to swap by Gome, what about you? Yeah, Toma Kibola Ledge of Fatiti da Gomejila. I'm looking your car, but sorry to you.

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Look,

do upon Facebook share it that never. 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

0: no message to Bafara, which you go, you set your prophet, your law, you say, what if I'm a cosino of Bafara? 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Message you so far, but my young, your last one, message you let Salah, you for, but my coba tare for you. She be message, you want so for my loo, do at my loo for party my loo for message in Emma Bally. 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
0: it's a
1: challenge. Say what I do.
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0: Benny.
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0: 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Close it. What does it allay?
1: Hey,
0: you're going?
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0: Oh, yeah, Jalo. 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
1: Long Tony Bogua.
0: He belongs to God who owns the whole earth.
1: On Subarere.
0: Who does unto you?
1: Kenewa ya Judah.
0: Now you're on the top of Judah.
1: Only
0: today.
1: Everyone
0: hearing me.
1: Labe Maja Mudada.
0: Under compulsion.
1: Hey,
0: Only
1: Wednesday.
0: Today's Wednesday, sir.
1: For
0: the mercy we
1: receive.
0: To be among his people. His mercy, sir. His grace, sir. Not our power. Everything we are seeing. Everything we are receiving. Some
1: pursuit.
0: They couldn't get it. But he gave us without stress. Without running. It is enough to praise him. It is enough to praise
1: him.
0: In the name of Jesus, our petition is accepted. Should have been the mercy. Where is the prayer going today? I told you about the original. The first thing God wishes us.
1: And God bless
0: them. Lord is suitable. Blessing from on
1: high.
0: And wealth. They are yours.
1: In the name of Jesus.
0: Amen.
1: The
0: prayer festival is going today. Nothing for prosperity.
1: Ano for alone.
0: Nothing for breakthrough.
1: Ano for illusory.
0: Nothing for moving forward.
1: Lonely. Your daraful. Your daraful.
0: Amen.
1: In the name of Jesus.
0: Amen.
1: I fell off the pack. We are
0: going to go straight to our
1: time. I fell off. Hallelujah.
0: We shout our seven hallelujah.
1: Ogo meje.
0: Glory 7 times.
1: At Hosanna.
0: Hosanna 7 times.
1: Ogo yade bujale.
0: Amen. Glory
1: 7 times.
0: 7 times.
1: Hallelujah.
0: Hallelujah.
1: At Ogo meje.
0: And glory 7 times.
1: Hallelujah meje.
0: This 7 hallelujah.
1: Afeke.
0: We are shouting.
1: Lati bi o di gbese wo.
0: Rather put down the wall of death.
1: Any ba je gbese.
0: If you are in debt.
1: Koke hallelujah.
0: Shout this hallelujah.
1: Ki gbogbo adugbo mi.
0: Let the hopeless shake.
1: Number 2.
0: Igeji.
1: Eyin te mo npade atako.
0: You that will be to opposition.
1: Eke.
0: Shout this hallelujah.
1: Ki gbogbo atako wo boji.
0: Shout opposition. Opposition will be buried.
1: Eleketa.
0: Number 3.
1: Eyin ti ona ti mo.
0: You know your way has been blocked.
1: Eje ko yin lagbara.
0: Let the voice be very loud.
1: Mori marriage.
0: I see marriage.
1: Won ni gbogbo ti o si mari.
0: Don't go to that place.
1: Oh, don't get any
0: prayer. The first one now says,
1: Oluwami Odide. 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
0: them. Ki sere o.
1: No, it's not a joke.
0: Awon olore to fi ele.
1: Those happens that left you.
0: To je pe awon ologun lo wa ye ka.
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0: Awon olore re fe pada.
1: They are about to come back to you.
0: To ba le foke.
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0: Ke Osana.
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0: Le meje.
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0: 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Iye. Iye. 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
1: 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Shout it, I will drink the water for
0: you. Iye meje.
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0: ofa fi se gbaye
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1: o ko je
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1: o pa ko se

0: The rich man's wealth is a strong city. The destruction of the poor is their poverty.
1: It is poverty that destroys. My brother,
0: I want you to pass.
1: Those that poverty has
0: come. Oh, don't you have
1: your mother, what kills people in this
0: time?
1: In the body and spiritually.
0: What year?
1: Your father, sir.
0: I need
1: lack is one of
0: these. Only I need that.
1: Why
0: father
1: in the name of Jesus.
0: Me are nibito.
1: My breath right.
0: So go find
1: me. Every arrow of lack.
0: And me I need.
1: Spirit of lack.
0: I got the
1: out of my body.
0: My
1: mercy today.
0: I need
1: lack is cast out.
0: I buy you,
1: God says the Lord.
0: Where me I need.
1: You spirit of lack.
0: See, I am in
1: my life.
0: Anything
1: you reject, I will reject it for you.
0: I need a jogumbawa.
1: There's the heritage land.
0: On a coconut.
1: That's number one.
0: Tango yonfim one wine.
1: Happy birthday to
0: that. On Niki Abraham Jadi.
1: God told you Abraham, come out.
0: On Leba, man.
1: From your father's house.
0: Didn't pay.
1: Why?
0: I need one, man.
1: There's luck here.
0: On the top, that's the poem, man.
1: If you can come out of there.
0: I swear, Danny.
1: Then I will make you a
0: better man. But where it's here, I need.
1: All the good and family that is bad.
0: Don't fight, die, you know.
1: So I want to send your television.
0: I need a green up.
1: Hey, break that fire.
0: I need a deal. So why you need delay?
1: So you family lack.
0: Labe maje mo anu.
1: All that government of mercy.
0: See, I am silly.
1: Leave my life alone.
0: Me non tia dao le se fura.
1: One of these man cannot do for himself.
0: To je kwe Allah ni kalo le se.
1: That only God can do.
0: Only bukua.
1: His blessing.
0: The Bible says, the blessing of the Lord make it rich without having any soul.
1: The blessing of the Lord
0: make
1: this week, I decree success into your life.
0: Lola,
1: hey, God bless you.
0: Today be
1: the best.
0: I know I'm sunny the
1: last that expires.
0: Go for fire.
1: Bless you for your
0: Lila.
1: In making it,
0: Wala.
1: God bless you.
0: Need the jail.
1: In being great,
0: why
1: need
0: it on the law.
1: In having wealth,
0: why run
1: the law.
0: Need it on your
1: in having this,
0: why run the law.
1: In having this,
0: where you see what the money.
1: All of it at the time just
0: say, I hear you, Lord.
1: That your life is not great or it's
0: done.
1: Today,
0: I hear you today.
1: Amen.
0: I hear you today.
1: Amen.
0: I hear you today.
1: Amen.
0: I hear you today.
1: Amen.
0: I
1: am in the
0: dead man.
1: Every government of man. You
0: Samuel, Samuel.
1: Look at his enemy.
0: In a job. In a job. On top, baby, what's selling?
1: What I'm brought for today.
0: Lord, I can press the fruit.
1: If land. I'm praying that your fruit has
0: fruit.
1: For everybody.
0: And then,
1: today.
0: Tobati Diago Medjila.
1: When it is struggling.
0: Oye ni momalu.
1: I'm using honey.
0: Oye ni mafi pray for
1: me. I'll be praying for us with honey.
0: Eredi ni kwe.
1: Why, sir?
0: Oti pani kori.
1: You have stayed too long at that juncture of nothing to
0: I want to come
1: from my hearing
0: me. Say, look,
1: the money go up, the money fall
0: again. I want to call us.
1: Darkness is at work.
0: Me pelu wipe.
1: Bible says, this problem, this problem,
0: this problem,
1: this not come from your maker. But anyone that trouble you, anyone that trouble you,
0: shall
1: carry the
0: judgment.
1: Whosoever they may
0: buy, Lord,
1: God says the Lord.
0: I know you buy now,
1: man. Like not.
0: If you don't wear to fancy, I want my
1: death. Where you wish to train your children of Jesus?
0: Bible, cool at
1: you. Where's the blessing to drink?
0: Bible, cool at
1: you. Where's the blessing to drink?
0: You will fulfill your destiny.
1: Now, am I a merchant?
0: You will not down the way. You will fulfill your destiny. You will not down the way. Fulfill your destiny. You will not down the way. You will not down the way. You will not down the way. In the name of
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1: want to bless us for it.
0: Come on,
1: to save me. God, don't love today. I want to come and
0: matter to you.
1: I pray that I pray for. I want to answer them.
0: Boss,
1: I
0: need to tell you any come on, Surya.
1: That is going from one person to the next.
0: It's that to be
1: where you are born.
0: Oh, Doria, who pare?
1: From today, that other that you wish.
0: So, we are seeing why they
1: are pushing the
0: left by your lana. But you won't fall on jail.
1: For you not to make it your
0: way.
1: From today, spirit of lack, spirit of poverty,
0: you will prosper, you will succeed, you will prosper, you will succeed, in the name of Jesus. Listen to me.
1: Why you must break?
0: Second Corinthians.
1: Quality gauge.
0: Chapter 8. Verse 9. Second Corinthians.
1: Quality gauge.
0: Chapter
1: 8.
0: Verse 9. What does he say?
2: Nitori.
0: Any more of
2: your love.
0: Jesus Christ. My God.
1: That we may be made rich.
0: God wants you to prosper. Today
1: or tomorrow.
0: I will
1: be sitting with this man. You must break it. Nothing matters. My father didn't make it. It was time from you.
0: When I did not expect, I was to
1: destroy my purpose.
0: In that tijade,
1: out by fire,
0: Ogun to one way.
1: Back to the end of my life.
0: Nigba mi omo.
1: In the time of ignorance,
0: Ofer bantimo.
1: I want to destroy my purpose in life.
0: Wama fosu.
1: You be jumping up.
0: One in another.
1: Out by fire.
0: Tijade.
1: Out by fire.
0: Ina.
1: Out by fire.
0: Tijade.
1: Out by fire.
0: Ina.
1: Out by fire.
0: Tijade.
1: Out by fire.
0: Oyo.
1: Oh,
0: Jesus.
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0: 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My head is emotional.

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0: 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What? I don't know. You can show. You should know.
1: Baba,
0: I'm going to pay.
1: But we're not going to pass your money. Everybody will almost say,
2: help
1: on up. People come
2: up.
1: Help
2: on up.
1: Almost say,
2: help on up.
1: Get a lower man.
2: Help on up.
1: Almost
2: help on up.
1: I hear me to
2: get up.
1: Almost
2: help on up.
1: If we
2: meet,
1: you pack that.
2: Be that's
1: all. Almost
2: help on up.
1: And your mom,
2: my destiny.
1: Found okay.
2: Speak my
1: God. John chapter 3.
2: I'm gonna get that.
1: Verse 27.
2: I get that. You don't
1: come. Mofe ke ka.
2: I want us to read
1: by who ye.
2: We don't understand.
1: Can't lock by who I
2: mean.
1: John 3:27.
2: Why sit down?
1: Do I not sit down?
2: What's in your bag?
1: What's in your bag? Eyo le ro ko ngbo
2: ba ni sidani ti ti
1: a ba fun
2: lati
1: oga
2: my brother
1: ko si bo se sapato
2: no matter what you try
1: awon kankan be
2: there are some things
1: ti o le wa
2: that will never come
1: ati torun ba si
2: until heaven open
1: aya ga de be lo sata e tun pariwo orun
2: si
1: e ki gbe orun si
2: my heaven
1: so pe orun si
2: my heaven
1: so pe orun si
2: my heaven
1: lati oni lo
2: from today
1: medu ale
2: da never give
1: gbogbo eyi ti orun ti
2: all of it that happened the shot again
1: orun yin bere si o meta lo ma sele
2: it if it happens
1: mojo ti orun ba si
2: I never happen up
1: what did they
2: now why you are
1: wo sanu
2: si you have got your position
1: why did they
2: that you are right
1: mi orun
2: from the heaven
1: me le ku olorun be lorun
2: what the god is in heaven
1: send to
2: we what to please
1: aske te ko se
2: in the beginning
1: olorun da ye
2: get the heaven
1: hold down
2: and the earth
1: alan to le mai
2: that is that is the
1: suffering
2: well that best
1: for we lo ti
2: the heaven is the
1: as govern let
2: the heaven is
1: to ba ti gbo mi tan
2: after yari bi se
1: kete
2: immediately
1: ogbodo gbadu a 15
2: minutes under
1: on a 30 minutes
2: or 30 minutes
1: to ba ra ye
2: if you have time
1: ki ya mo ba je
2: mi mo not stop by thing
1: orun mi
2: si my heaven must up
1: all request 121
2: 121
1: oni emi o gbe oju
2: I will lift up
1: my eyes see bo sa
2: uncle that
1: ori oke won ni ye ni orun
2: that help
1: ibo ni
2: from where
1: to where I saw and it's your body in a
2: low. I know that if I
1: fall low, man, say
2: they are the ones that's
1: complete. But here, I want to level.
2: I see people that are
1: given. But here, I'm talking about
2: you. I'm praying.
1: But here, I'm talking about
2: people that are not.
1: But here, I'm talking about
2: people that can preach.
1: Here, I want to
2: level. I never had
1: Moria Kisa alone.
2: I think I'm all right.
1: But there, any time we're afraid.
2: And I know that
1: I'm in oppression.
2: In oppression.
1: So, but here, I'm a low.
2: What they are help.
1: I lost it, particular.
2: We went to the party.
1: Here, do this.
2: Some years back.
1: It can't allow me.
2: One of my friends.
1: To America.
2: From America.
1: Owa Soku.
2: He came for Benin.
1: Awa Losiberia.
2: Where there?
1: Awa Yanlala.
2: Great people were there.
1: I said great people.
2: Awa Yanlala.
1: Big people.
2: Awa
1: Yanlala. Awa billionaire. Millionaire.
2: Billionaires. Millionaires.
1: Awa Korita wa Koko wa
2: Koko. The amount of father to
1: see. Niwa Bate me.
2: To my own knowledge.
1: From member Mori.
2: I know those that
1: are sorry moti kori pati.
2: But I've sang you pati.
1: Now Mori Awa Kori.
2: I was seeing this young man.
1: Atiki here.
2: You from
1: Abosie.
2: Tokisi.
1: Abosie. Ben Lunda.
2: You are just talking.
1: Shuban to ya milaru
2: ni ko.
1: One be a wolf.
2: They were giving it bells
1: for one bear money. I don't
2: start locking.
1: Who is this
2: one? The bobo they say.
1: They say this is
2: one lone lone.
1: He was there.
2: Ibo lo tiro wo.
1: Where the guy?
2: One the bobo group. What
1: you want? They start the group that sister.
2: They sing top verse like
1: yeah. They want to be like
2: the London.
1: Where
2: the London? America.
1: In America.
2: Where the Canada?
1: Canada.
2: How much money now?
1: It is the man.
2: Korea break. Can you know
1: one? Because the younger brother. Yo,
3: Olua wa.

0: gbadura keje oluwa iranya sini ko to re mi
1: last time at the bank aya
0: o npe ju o
1: is got to be
0: mi mo npe o npe o
1: o npe ju o npe ju o
0: san 121 san 46
1: san 20 san 20
0: le ma ka
1: lo don't i san 40
0: le meta ni
1: 3 times
0: san 121
1: san 121
0: san 46
1: san 46
0: san 20
1: san 20
0: wa gbadura ye labi orun
1: under heaven
0: only jogbo seju
1: maybe just 15
0: only just 15
1: maybe like 13 or 15 minutes
0: dua
1: all the
0: chose sele leyin
1: see what happened
0: on the morning
1: last time at me king did
0: let it be
1: like dua
0: you me to go
1: baba me
0: me
1: no
0: go
1: to go
0: and
1: me
0: go to go
1: and say me
0: oh no no you
1: think I do dua
0: oh no no
1: oh
0: no no
1: you think I do dua
0: oh my god oh no
1: no
0: oh no no
1: oh
0: no
1: no
0: Lock by the Atanasio. Lock by the
1: one.
0: Think can you pass? Come where you
1: want.
0: Go serene. Go serene. You are no
1: love.
0: And when you're giddy, and you're ready, you won't be sure. You want to learn a law. You won't go back.
1: All
0: you want to learn what you
1: have.
0: I said go back. So I'm going to go back. So I'm
1: going to go
0: back. So I'm going to go back. So I'm going
1: to go
0: back. So I'm going to go
1: back.
0: So I'm going to go back.
1: All right, you can get it.
2: I can get it.

0: Amen. Amen.
1: Why you fucking say that now?
2: You have this information very well.
1: He be keep it to be what?
2: Anywhere you may be.
1: Near Rola.
2: Tomorrow morning.
1: Madame Valerie.
2: No.
1: He be keep it to be what?
2: Anywhere you may be.
1: Near Rola Thursday.
2: Tomorrow morning being Thursday.
1: Motu to show.
2: I say it again.
1: Be to be what?
2: Wherever you may be tomorrow morning.
1: I need special meeting.
2: Ade akose pade.
1: Oluwa soro.
2: The Lord has spoken.
1: O ni won da awon kan duro.
2: He says I have been delayed.
1: O ni won gba ru ogo lori
2: awon. So I will take load of glory from there.
1: Oluwa soro.
2: The Lord has spoken.
1: O ni awon kan ti gbadua.
2: He says I have prayed.
1: Won gba awe.
2: They have fasted.
1: O re si
2: aye. Yet no answer.
1: O ni woli.
2: He said my prophet.
1: E ko won jo laaro.
2: Gather them tomorrow morning.
1: Want to make oruko
2: Jesus. In the name of Jesus.
1: Mo foju de pade.
2: Don't be literally of this program.
1: Oluwa lo so.
2: The part of God has said it.
1: And it shall deliver
2: you. He said, if you can believe, you shall be saved.
1: At you
2: at your
1: and
2: your household.
1: Mario,
2: I will see you tomorrow morning. Everybody,
1: let
2: the blood of your God to put
1: on. For me.
2: And he commanded me
1: for
2: to give you two
1: eyes. Those
2: of you in Lagos State,
1: Abuja,
2: those of you in Abuja, I hope you are ready.
1: You're there for me.
2: It shall be with you.
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1: ati ogun ko gbebe
5: and battle that cannot be placated
1: awon ogun alagidi
5: stop bomb battles
1: alpha alagidi
5: stop one arrow
1: ninu aye mi
5: in my life
1: anu jerun
5: mercy consume them
1: agbese
5: you lift the leg and
1: anu jerun
5: mercy consume them
1: alpha alagidi
5: that stop one arrow
1: ogun alagidi
5: that stop bomb battle
1: anu jerun
5: mercy consume
1: them
5: alpha alagidi ogun alagidi never aye mi
1: I know,
5: Hey, man, you escape. Hey, shout this one. That door shut by guests. Master, open me. You move to left and right. That door that guests have shut. Master of God. Open it for me. You will pray.
6: Anything semi to lead you, Milo.
5: That stronger man than me afflicting me.
6: Olu abinu si
5: won. Olu get angry. Oh,
6: abinu si won.
5: Benny,
6: Jesus abinu si won. Anything pẹri mi ni bi o baba
5: pẹno se won
6: o sayo
5: egbe ese lift your legs
6: oluwa ta lo didi ogun sim
5: lord who rose against me about
6: binu si
5: get angry at them
6: eyin ore binu
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6: I no le fun la
5: so that mercy will speak on me
6: binu si
5: get angry at them lord my
6: god
5: Receive mercy. Under mercy, I take them back. Let your voice go so loud. Let your voice go so loud.

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0: 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That is 33 times.

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0: I want to Psalm 20.
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0: To badeti gbo mi tan sin.
1: And once you finish hearing me now.
0: Oni ko se ise yen.
1: Go and do it immediately.
0: Fi yo kekere sinu omi.
1: With a pinch of salt and water.
0: Kasam 102 le meta.
1: Psalm 102 3.
0: Elama na gogodwasa. Kasam 51.
1: Then that's Psalm 51.
0: Wa ba mi Kasam 20.
1: And end it with Psalm 20.
0: Jo.
1: Please and
0: lowe.
1: Go and break.
0: Toba denu moto ni kan lo wa.
1: Except there in the car.
0: Toba tin dele ma so.
1: You get home, you do it.
0: But toba dele lo wa.
1: Where they at home.
0: Ko jale ko ja aro.
1: Whether morning or night.
0: Ifu ko ti wa tele.
1: Even if they have just finished.
0: Sisa yi loluwa wi o.
1: Do this assignment.
0: Oh, ni seru aye o.
1: No, let that be explained.
0: Oh, ni balaye for what you. Oh, ni jiya o niya. In the name of Jesus.
1: Now you give that answer today.
0: But when back go, me to the left.
1: I hear me and you have an ear.
0: Cook gone and see, sir, will you?
1: Obey this prophetic assignment.
0: And me to long will need your nissen.
1: Now that's what I say, you will never rest.
0: Yo, Pada, Shira.
1: Hey, hey,
0: hey. I'm going to go to Abuja, la rola.
1: We are going to Abuja tomorrow morning.
0: Ipo la wara, Abuja wa.
1: Abuja, where are you?
0: Oh, Rua, la, Thursday.
1: Tomorrow night is Thursday night.
0: Ni ojo, kwe.
1: Ni D-Day.
0: Night of secrets.
1: Things are going to shake.
0: Olorun fe se bi Olorun.
1: God got to hey. As God.
0: Oluwa se bi Olorun o.
1: Yeah.
0: Oluwa se bi
1: Olorun.
0: Tori pe
1: ebi yo ti se bi eniyan.
0: Do not for you. And there was a square no long.
1: The mercy of God.
0: Pay me not so
1: case. And let me also.
0: Lord God, yes.
1: In the name of Jesus.
0: One of the days. In the name of Jesus. Come and see that long come.
1: Let there be no creation.
0: Go back one week, Peggy.
1: That believe in this commission.
0: Lie by one down the words.
1: I will not give that way.
0: I know Bello Jojo. Lati pai go ati
1: peru
0: ati lati ba ma je mo aye je
1: e
0: fun oni church account.
1: The church account Unity Bank. 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
0: O tira anu gba.
1: Let your payment.
0: Ki ore re.
1: Let your offering.
0: To je ti majemu anu
1: yi. Covenant of men.
0: O sila kunla.
1: Open doors for you.
0: Se fura e.
1: Do it for yourself.
0: Se ta won me.
1: Do it for your children.
0: Yo de da fu.
1: And share well with you.
0: Okay, abale. I'm wearing your 25,000.
1: That's 25,000 souls.
0: Ni mo ti prepare oil of lifting.
1: We have prepared oil of lifting for.
0: Back na.
1: Also.
0: The back to send that oil.
1: Ororo back to send that oil.
0: Part 2 yen ti won on
1: ground. The part 2 is on ground.
0: Lale lama ovele.
1: You are very
0: good.
1: Anyone you see.
0: Esofu.
1: Tell them.